0: I don't know about you, Jade. I've been locked into the World Cup watching all the games, and I saw this on the New York Post today. If you are single, ladies, you need to make a beeline to a World Cup match here in the United States.
1: Check out these men and see if they've got a passport and you can make some trips back and forth, because that's where they're at.
0: The New York Post claims single people are flocking to the cities that are hosting World Cup games, like Atlanta, Kansas City, Los Angeles, New York. They're looking for sexy, rich, eligible international soccer diehards to woo.
1: Tyler, they're going to need to find out who's not just hanging out at FanFest, but who got tickets in to the World Cup itself, because there are your money men.
0: I mean, you got a pretty good shot. It estimates that the World Cup is bringing 6.5 million travelers into the States, with about 40% likely to meet local people.
1: When you think about it, it's kind of like we're getting an elevated staycation this summer. If you don't have the PTO, you don't have the vacation funds to just dip off the clock, at least you can make it feel like, you know, a little vibe here at the crib. I like this.
0: I don't know. If I was single, I'd like to meet a sexy Brazilian woman, that's for sure.
1: Come on now.
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16: A better life with Dr. Sanjay Gupta.
17: Heart disease is still the leading cause of death here in the United States and around the world. But what if there was something you could do earlier in life to reduce the odds of becoming a statistic? Well, here in the United States, tens of millions of adults already take a statin to lower their cholesterol. But new guidance put out by the American College of Cardiology and the American Heart Association now emphasize that treating high cholesterol sooner could significantly reduce a person's lifetime risk of heart attack or stroke. How early are we talking? In your 30s, believe it or not. Of course, you need to talk to your doctor about whether statins are right for you, but you should know that the evidence is really starting to stack up that shows the earlier you get a jump on reducing lifelong exposure to plaque-causing lipids and lipoproteins, the better the odds are going to be for you. Make sure you get your cholesterol checked. That's the first step. I'm Dr. Sanjay Gupta, helping you live a better life.
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0: There is nothing I love more about summer than watching Love Island, immediately hopping on TikTok afterwards to talk to the community. Nothing has brought us closer. Dare I say, not even the Olympics or FIFA World Cup.
1: Well, you're not the only one. A woman was pulled over last week trying to watch Love Island. She was going 108 miles an hour on an Arizona highway when the speed limit was 65. And her excuse was, she told the officer, "I'm trying to get home fast to watch Love Island."
0: Honesty is the best policy, but girl, that is hilarious. You really did that one for the culture because it is that serious, T. You don't want to miss a minute. You can't even look at social media while you're watching the show because somebody just might spoil it for you. And actually, this is not a spoiler, but Love Island is getting ready to do something they have never done before. And that is introduce one of the episodes. You're going to be able to go watch it in theaters. Actually, this weekend, June 22nd, they're going to be streaming the Casa Amor episode. Now, T, don't think you've seen Love Island, right?
1: No.
0: Basically, think of your fiance going out on a bachelor or bachelorette trip and you just pray for the best, but all of her friends are terrible. All of his friends are the worst influence ever and something bad is probably going to happen. So grab your popcorn because June 22nd is going down. For just a chance.

0: When I think back on it, I'm like, was Kylie Jenner getting paid to do all those crumble cookie reviews? Because she single-handedly put them on the map, at least for me. It's Nightly with Jade and Tyler. T, have you ever tried crumble cookies? Did you ever get looped in or influenced by one of the TikTok food critics?
1: You know, no disrespect to crumble, but I think it's highly overrated.
0: Oh, okay.
1: But crumble cookie, they're leaning into nostalgia for this Father's Day weekend, which is on Sunday, if you're not aware. They have a Father's Day cookie lineup with cookies like root beer float cookie, cookies and cream grill it cookie, and the playful everything but the dad jokes cookie. They're available right now until Saturday. The desserts can be purchased as part of a Father's Day bundle that comes with five festive packaging designed to help celebrate dad.
0: There you go. That's a nice little last minute idea for something special for dad.

0: I just feel like crumble, it's like, there's no way you can eat a giant cookie by yourself, right? Are we doing that?
1: You got to split that thing up like a pizza pie, because all that sugar, it might make you crash. Actually, the internet recently started protesting against a drink that Crumble was trying to introduce, and it had some absurd amounts of sugar. It's cracking the cookies, it's cracking the drinks. Welcome to Crumble.
0: I'm just saying, if you eat an entire box, you're going to be saying goodbye to your foot, because that's diabetes.

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2: You know, we talk about a lot of surveys that have gone viral on the show, and I agree with this one. It says men who pick up tab for female friends are more likely to view those friendships as possible hookups.
3: See, ladies, this is why y'all gotta stop thinking everybody's your friend. He's my brother. He's my bestie. Hey, twin. Girl, he's trying to clap cheeks. That's why your Chick-fil-A was free.
2: Yeah. Researchers found that when men pay more money or cover more costs for female friends, it often lines up with them having more romantic or sexual interest in those friendships. 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
3: Do girls need to be thinking twice next time a man's like, you want me to get that for you? Or I'll get that, because it comes with a price. It's not just free.
2: You know, I might need to go back to my girlfriend. We had this, not an argument, but she was like, every one of your female friends, there's always intent there on hooking up. Like, male and female, I think both of them, either one wants to hook up with the other. That's just the way it is.
3: I think after a certain age, it's hard to look at things as just platonic.
0: Nightly with Jade and Tyler.
2: Wake up with Heather and Pool Boy, then stay for Jade and Tyler.
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22: For the ninth year in a row, Finland has been named the happiest country in the world. That's according to the World Happiness Report put out every year by the Wellbeing Research Center at the University of Oxford in the UK. Two other Nordic nations, Iceland and Denmark, came in at numbers 2 and 3. Now, having spent quite a bit of time in these countries over my 2.5 decades as a journalist, I can tell you that this is not at all that surprising. There's an entirely different way of thinking in these countries. We before me, you might say. In other words, the mentality is less adversarial and much more, we're all in this together. One other interesting thing that came up was that no matter where someone lived, the more time they spent on social media, the less happy they were. Want to smile? It's simple. Put your phone away for a bit. I'm Dr. Sanjay Gupta, helping you live a better life.
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4: It's Nightly with Jade and Tyler, and are you seeing this trend of people putting Kool-Aid juice inside their pickles?
5: Yes, I have.
4: Would you try that? Because, I don't know, that's just those flavors don't go to me.
5: I might dabble with it.
4: Okay. Maybe I'll dabble with you.
5: There's a new TikTok trend called blue hot dogs. You soak your glizzy in about Gatorade for about 15 minutes. They turn an amazing blue color and are packed with electrolytes, you know, from the Gatorade.
4: I think we have a little too much time on our hands this summer break, because what are we doing? What were you smoking that even inspired a blue Gatorade dipped hot dog is wild.
5: Somebody commented, said the smell was wild and caught him off guard. They did change color to a disturbing dark blue, but only on the surface. He used fierce grape Gatorade, but he said the flavor was actually, it wasn't bad.
4: Yeah, Tyler.

0: It is Nightly with Jade and Tyler. And Jade, I think every couple will get in an argument from, you know, from time to time. That's just nature, right?
1: My boyfriend is that kind of person that loves to be right, and that annoys the F out of me. He loves to hit me with an I told you so, and it's like, ugh, eye roll.
0: Oh, no. What me and my girlfriend do, we've started this, and it actually works. Like, in the middle of an argument, you know, we're always trying to prove each other right or wrong. We'll just say, hey, I'm your best friend. That usually, like, settles it down a little bit.
1: That's a cute diffuser. I like that.
0: Winning an argument is terrible for your sex life, because even if one partner is technically right, constantly trying to prove it can make the other person feel criticized, unheard, or less valued.
1: 'Tis true. It ain't a competition.
0: Yeah. That distance matters because good sex is strongly tied to feeling emotionally safe, respected, and close. So when you make the other person kind of feel less valued or unheard, I mean, that's going to hurt the dynamic.
1: You're definitely making the ladies feel seen right now. In order to get into our pants, you've got to get into our mind first. There's a lot of massaging in mental foreplay that has to happen, and you can't do that by turning her off.
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23: Did you know that almost half the vegetables and more than three quarters of the fruit that we eat in this country come from just one state, California? Yeah, it's true. And according to a new report by the Environmental Working Group, a health advocacy organization, a lot of this produce is tainted with PFAS, which are sometimes referred to as forever chemicals. Why? Well, the EPA says pesticides keep America's food supply safe, abundant, and affordable. And of course, these chemicals are used in every state, not just California. Now, if you are worried, though, about how much you're consuming, the best thing to do is to buy organic produce, if and when you can. Organic or not, you should rinse all fruits and vegetables under running water. Don't use any soap. And as one epidemiologist told us, use a brush on sturdier items like carrots, potatoes, and cucumbers. I'm Dr. Sanjay Gupta, helping you live a better life.
24: He's got ties. He's got socks. 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Treat your dad to a $5,000 basement barbecue or backyard upgrade. Pop gets to pick. 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

0: It's Nightly with Jade and Tyler. And T, you know how I told you I've been in a real deep DoorDash trance. Like, I cannot stop ordering from the app. And it's getting bad because the employees are starting to know me and leave little notes on my receipt. But I am on a heavy Jersey Mike's run right now. The speed at which they get that sub to your door, it's magic.
1: Yeah, and you know what? You're not the only one, because for the first time in a decade, Jersey Mike's has overtaken Chick-fil-A as the number one fast food in America.
0: Really?
1: This came from the American Customer Satisfaction Index, which just came out, and it finally beat Chick-fil-A with a score 84 out of 100, edging out Chick-fil-A with a score of 83 out of 100.
0: That's interesting.
1: You know what I really like about Jersey Mike's? Their commercials with Danny DeVito. I want to party with Danny DeVito. Just, you know, he's like a 4'5" genius.
2: Dancing on the tightrope, trying to keep my eyes closed. I don't want to hurt again.

0: Why must it rain every time I'm reminded I need to wash my car? Good Lord. It's Nightly with Jade and Tyler. Can we also talk about the epidemic of drive-through car washes? I love me a $5 membership. I love the convenience. But after a long day of work, the last thing I want to do is detail my own freaking car. T, if you see me in the parking lot, don't look inside my window at the floor.
1: And I'm not the only one judging. A new survey came out, said having a messy car could be bad for your love life, meaning that in this survey, half of singles admit to judging others based on their car looks inside, and one in four have actually cut a date short because their date's car was messy.
0: It's always kind of icky when somebody's like, you want to ride with me? And then you're like, sure. And they have a passenger seat full of everything, and they have to move it out the way and just toss it on the floor. And it's like, God, I'm probably sitting on fries right now.
1: Yeah, total turn off. Like, if I see a McDonald's French fry in your seat that's been like half crinkled and been sitting there for 3 months, that's a no. And let me tell you, I've had a theory, I've talked about this on the show before, the more dirty your car is, the easier of the person. Like, and I'm talking like,
0: Tyler!
1: Easy as in sexual partners, because all my past relationships, their cars have been dirty and they've been, you know,

0: Check this out.
1: Hit music. Keep on giving
0: all you got. This is The Weeknd.
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2: It's Nightly with Jade and Tyler in chat. He finally confirmed it. Zendaya and Tom Holland are married. So Tyler, remember there how there were all of those AI wedding photos and stuff floating around, and then we heard La Roche, Zendaya's famous stylist, kind of confirm it on the red carpet, but we hadn't heard it from either of them yet. Well, Tom just was on a podcast, and the podcaster said, "What did your family think as those AI photos started coming out?" He said, "Well, first of all, my grandma called me and said, and was quite upset because she thought she wasn't invited." And then he's like, "But to the rest of my family, I didn't have to explain because they were all there." And that was it. That was the confirmation. They're married.
3: Boom. Look at that. Zendaya, by the way, both of them are incredibly busy. I don't know how they had time to get married. Like the Zendaya, the trailer for Shrek 5. Yes, there's five of them. Just came out. Hits theaters June of 2027. And Zendaya plays Felicia. She's a little green person in the movie.
2: That's so cute. I'm excited to see Shrek 5. I did see a little bit of that. I'm looking forward to that. Also, I want to see her in Dune with Timothée Chalamet again. Booked and busy all 2027. So, yeah, wedding already happened. I can't believe it.
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20: 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But are they safe? And do they really work? Well, first, let's talk about actual magnesium. 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And most people get enough of it simply from the foods they eat. Now, if you're not getting enough, there are a few different types of supplements you can try. 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Now, when it comes to the science, we looked into this, and I gotta say, there's not a lot of strong evidence that magnesium supplements will actually help you sleep. They might help you manage pain, they might help you lower your stress levels, or work to get your muscles to relax. And maybe it's those things then that help you get some better sleep. I'm Dr. Sanjay Gupta, helping you live a better life.
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0: It is Nightly with Jade and Tyler with Elon Musk becoming the first trillionaire. The question is, Jade, should there be a legal limit on how much personal wealth can accumulate?
1: I mean, everybody says they want to live the American dream, right? So I don't know about limitations, but it is hard to think that one person could end so many world problems.
0: True. More than 7,500 people weighed in on this. 30% said yes, there should be a limit. 51% said no. 20% said aren't sure. So looks like the majority, it has spoken. There shouldn't be legal limit.

0: It's Nightly with Jade and Tyler, and it's so crazy, kind of freaky dystopian that having a robot used to be such a far thought, but now if you can afford it, these people have got them, Tyler, and they're training them to do all types of stuff. Cleaning, taking care of the kids, chopping up veggies. What's next?
1: I love the video that went viral a couple weeks ago, or maybe last week. It was the robot overseas. I forget what country it was, but it was like kind of like doing martial arts and kicked a little kid in the stomach. that made me giggle.
0: Oh my God.
1: Yeah, we're getting a little too much into robots now because a Chinese company has unveiled a smart toilet which can drive itself to you and then clean itself afterwards. It will cost you $13,000. We were just talking about Elon Musk, a trillionaire. He could definitely afford that.
0: Wait a minute. So let me get this right. You saying if I want to, I can call my toilet over like a puppy and just use it right next to the bedside?
1: Yeah, it will come over to you. So what it does, you tell it to come over wherever you are. Obviously, it can't go upstairs, but you know, on a main level. And you do your thing. You handle your business. It goes back to the dock like a
0: Rumba.
1: Yeah, like a Rumba. And then it cleans itself through the pipes. It will grind everything up and then go through your plumbing system and get rid of the waste and then clean itself right after.
0: This better have every type of like special feature ever. I need a warmed seat. I need music playing. I need the bidet, Tyler. I need the seat to be gold, possibly.
1: You know, this is going to get into some dangerous territory because you know all these rich people in like LA, they're going to be doing these things like in front of people and celebrities at their houses. You know that's going to go down.
0: New flex? Crazy.
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14: A better life with Dr. Sanjay Gupta.
15: For the ninth year in a row, Finland has been named the happiest country in the world. That's according to the World Happiness Report put out every year by the Wellbeing Research Center at the University of Oxford in the UK. Two other Nordic nations, Iceland and Denmark, came in at numbers 2 and 3. Now, having spent quite a bit of time in these countries over my 2.5 decades as a journalist, I can tell you that this is not at all that surprising. There's an entirely different way of thinking in these countries. We before me, you might say. In other words, the mentality is less adversarial and much more, we're all in this together. One other interesting thing that came up was that no matter where someone lived, the more time they spent on social media, the less happy they were. Want to smile? It's simple. Put your phone away for a bit. I'm Dr. Sanjay Gupta, helping you live a better life.
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0: Tyler, I know we're growing up because I look forward to every weekend being able to organize, clean up the house, and do some home goods shopping. I've been watching a little too much HGTV, and I'm trying to get my house that curb appeal for the summer.
1: Yeah, and I didn't know this, but apparently the paint color on your house can lower your house sale price by $18,000.
0: $18,000? That's a lot. Are there any colors we need to steer clear from?
1: Yeah, yellow is the worst color for property values, so don't paint your house yellow.
0: Damn.
1: There's also fire hydrant red is also a no. Think twice about pale pink paint.
0: I feel like any of those colors would be so fun to see on the beach, but in a residential neighborhood, maybe not.
1: Yeah, the HOA would not be happy with you.
0: Perfect.

0: Nightly with Jade and Tyler. And Jade, I think like we're the same. Like we're very protective over our dogs.
1: Yes, absolutely. Always treating them like the babies they are.
0: So I got to tell you this story really quick. It was during COVID, you know, when we're all kind of like house arrested, basically. I had a woman who came over. It was kind of late. So, but she wasn't sober. I'll tell you that. She was a little intoxicated. And I had a bag of hot Cheetos and she was drunk and she was trying to feed hot Cheetos to my dog. And I told her, absolutely not. I was like,
1: oh.
0: I was like, first off, I don't feed my dog any regular food. Like, I'll give her a piece of cheese every now and then, but a hot Cheeto, no. I turned my back. What did she do? Feeds a hot Cheeto to my dog. I'm like, get out. So I didn't even call an Uber. I just said, get out and locked her out of my house.
1: Tyler! Ooh, I'm embarrassed. I have secondhand embarrassment for her because, damn, but people don't understand because this happens to my dogs every time we have a family gathering, especially the holidays. We have to be so clear. Do not sneak them food because it's going to be a caca show.
0: Yes.
1: All freaking night for me.
0: So that reminds me, I saw this story. What's the strangest

0: anything your dog has ever eaten. Jade, your dog ever eaten anything weird?
1: Oh, God. The worst thing is probably eating a little nug.
0: Oh, no.
1: And I'm not talking McDonald's nuggets, buddy.
0: He was chilling. Here's a list of crazy things that dogs have eaten on this list. Over 2 pounds of sand in one sitting. That couldn't have been great.
1: Oh, God, that sounds horrible.
0: Reading glasses, a driver's license, a TV remote, 2 full wasp nests, and the F11 key on a keyboard.
1: Oh, my God. Oh, those poor babies, Tyler. Some of those, I'm scared they didn't come out. They might have had to get surgery.

0: You know, I don't want to be a Debbie Downer because we haven't even reached the official start of the summer, June 21st. But think about it. With the World Cup going on, vacation, school's going to start in what feels like in a couple weeks.
1: Absolutely. So y'all better enjoy every moment because it's going to be back quicker than you think.
0: There's never not enough time to prepare yourself for high school. So I saw this trending today. It's a mom's 5 pieces of advice for girls starting high school, and it's gone viral.
1: I would love to hear this because I'm with you. It is summertime. Many people are enjoying, but we've also got those nervous, middle schoolers that are like, hey, I'm not just going up a grade. I'm going to a whole new school with way older kids. Yeah. So what do we got for them? What's going to make them feel better?
0: Yeah. So this was the post that went viral. Attention from older boys isn't a compliment. It's a red flag.
1: Yes, ladies. Look, just because you're the freshman who can pull the senior, it's not a flex. You should be scared.
0: Anyone who makes you feel bad for having boundaries is not your friend.
1: Ooh, Tyler, because, this is the time where all of the social pressures happen and a lot of first-time experimentation does, too. So, stand your ground. Don't let anybody make you feel like a square just because you don't want to do what everybody else is doing.
0: Exactly. And, man, I'm thankful we didn't have to go through this, Jade, when we were in high school or middle school. The internet is forever.
1: Oh, my God. Tyler, something was very, very scary about the way you said that because it's true. If you think that you can share a sexy little flirty pic with somebody and trust them, you can't.
0: Nope.
1: Hold on to your privacy, your secrets, and your self-respect because, ladies, oh, God, this stuff is forever.
0: Yeah, and always have an exit plan when you go places with people. Even if you trust them, listen to your gut.
1: Love that advice because you never know what could happen at a party. Somebody you might love to hang out with might be acting a little different, and then you get scared. And if you have to, as a last resort, call somebody you trust or even call your parents. I promise they'll be happier than they will be mad.
0: Exactly. The last one kind of leans towards that. Set up a code word with your family ASAP. So if you're at a party, there's like a word where it's like, come and get me.
1: Love that.
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11: If you're caring for an aging parent, you may feel quite often that you're alone in what you're doing. But you're not. Not by a long shot. According to a new report by the Pew Research Center, 10% of U.S. adults are caring for a parent over age 65. Millions more are caring for a spouse or partner 65 or older. Beyond the sheer numbers, this report, perhaps unsurprisingly, found a major difference in caregiver well-being between men and women. One psychologist we spoke to suggested thinking 5 years in the future and imagining where you are right now. Will you be glad you took something on, or regretful that you didn't? You also need to cut yourself some slack, he said, especially women. Don't try to shoulder all of the burden by yourself. You might need to ask for help before you burn out. You'll be so glad you did. I'm Dr. Sanjay Gupta, helping you live a better life.
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0: It's Nightly with Jade and Tyler, and the group chats popping off in my phone right now for this weekend plans are absolutely stressing me out, Tyler. I'm going to be hosting a watch party for USA versus Australia at 3 p.m. tomorrow, so I'm excited to cheer on Team USA with the city. But we've also got Juneteenth and ultimately Father's Day, and I need to ask my dad like a week ago what he wanted. Oh my God, Tyler, what are you thinking about all the craziness coming up this weekend?
1: Well, first off, I'm thinking tomorrow, day drinking for the U.S. Soccer game, so that's going to be fun. I would be sending you up text to my girlfriend at 4 o'clock in the afternoon. And then, yeah, Juneteenth, love me some June, a lot of parades going on. And then, of course, Father's Day. Yes, it's going to be an exciting weekend.
0: If somebody is scrambling last minute, we need you as the man of the show to throw us a line. Give us like two good suggestions that could never go wrong.
1: Let them golf on Sunday and get them a bottle of whiskey.
0: Boom.

0: There we go. We can do it all night long. This is your night energy.
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0: You know, when we look back and we do all those end of the year polls, like what was the biggest stories of 2026? The number one thing's got to be Taylor Swift, right, Jade?
1: This is crazy. Yes. Like, I'm just so geeked. I'm just hoping and praying. If this does happen to go down at MSG, like the rumors have said, no drones are going to be flying. No outside people are going to be getting into the building. So hopefully the queen gives us a crumb of this special day.
0: Yeah. Reports from TMZ state that a large stage is being built under tight security for Taylor Swift to Travis Kelce's wedding at MSG. That's July 3rd. And yeah, everything's going to be on lockdown. It's going to be interesting.
1: It definitely will. And as Mom Donnie was talking about all this exciting stuff happening in New York this summer, between the FIFA World Cup games and more, he definitely confirmed. He was like, I'm not invited. I wish them the best, but the city is in preparation. And also this weekend, the rest of us are getting ready to hear her new song in theater. So I'm looking forward to seeing Toy Story 5 too.
0: It's Taylor Swift's year. We're just living in it.
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15: Did you know that almost half the vegetables and more than three quarters of the fruit that we eat in this country come from just one state, California? Yeah, it's true. And according to a new report by the Environmental Working Group, a health advocacy organization, a lot of this produce is tainted with PFAS, which are sometimes referred to as forever chemicals. Why? Well, the EPA says pesticides keep America's food supply safe, abundant, and affordable. And of course, these chemicals are used in every state, not just California. Now, if you are worried, though, about how much you're consuming, the best thing to do is to buy organic produce, if and when you can. Organic or not, you should rinse all fruits and vegetables under running water. Don't use any soap. And as one epidemiologist told us, use a brush on sturdier items like carrots, potatoes, and cucumbers. I'm Dr. Sanjay Gupta, helping you live a better life.
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0: Babe.
1: It's Nightly with Jade and Tyler, and it's kind of crazy because growing up, you know, as a 90s baby, as a millennial, like it was, you know, you go to school, you get married, you start building a family. But now, girls are getting pregnant way later in life. And I'm just like, are we going to be okay? Like, there feels like a huge shift in just people, like in history.
2: Well, and research says it has something to do with smartphones. They may be lowering the global birth rate. There was a study, one study from the National Bureau of Economic Research looked at the rollout of the iPhone after its 2007 debut. Researchers found that countries with early access to the iPhone saw birth rates drop between 4 and 8% among teens, 3 to 6 among women in their early 20s. So it seems like after the iPhone got rolled out, is it a coincidence?
1: I'm literally picking up my jaw because wow, the impact of technology on society is crazy. But the fact that it's affecting the population, even crazier. Sorry.

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0: We head to our friends in Florida. This is a wild story. A Florida couple went through an IVF mistake where a fertility clinic implanted the wrong embryo, meaning the baby they gave birth to was not genetically theirs.
1: Tyler, the amount of times that I've seen that happen this year is terrifying. After all the money, all the emotional pain, the stress on the couple, you put somebody else's BP in my, like, it's crazy.
0: Under the deal, the couple who gave birth will be raising the baby as their legal parents, while also agreeing to maintain a respectful relationship with the biological parents.
1: That's where it gets really tricky and strange, Tyler. Even if there was a mix-up, even if I grew this baby in me, I want my baby. This is kind of strange. So did the other couple get their baby too? Like, what happened?
0: It doesn't say anything about the other couple. However, the couple that had the IVF mix-up, they also filed a lawsuit against the clinic that made the error, and the case is still ongoing. They're looking to get paid.
1: And if this is the story that I'm thinking about that has been showing up lately, it's a couple, a Caucasian couple with a young black baby. And I know the moment that she had that at the hospital, her husband was probably like, either this is a huge mistake or you've been cheating on me, because what? Oh, the world is crazy today. Yeah,

0: It's been a busy week for Mike Myers. I feel like we haven't heard from him in a minute, but we got two big movie news from him this week. One, Shrek 5 is going to be in theaters. We got the first full-length trailer. It's going to be in theaters June of 2027. And also, he says that Austin Powers 4 is going to happen.
1: I am so excited. I'm ready for the revival of Austin Powers because I have my fingers crossed we're going to get some, like, a dope cameo or five from some of our favorite celebrities. Like, can you imagine Dua Lipa walking in a beautiful dress? You just, oh, the voice, I'm here for it. We've seen Beyonce and Goldmember. Who would you like to see make a surprise cameo in Austin Powers 4?
0: I mean, I could definitely see Dua Lipa because, yeah, she's got the accent. It fits. Who else? Maybe. Yeah, I think Pink Panthers might be cool, too. We just talked to her. We probably should have asked her that.
1: That would be fly. Yes. We should have asked her that. Totally. Let me think. You know, the funny thing is, T, I was not allowed to watch Austin Powers growing up. But of course I did at my friend's houses. But I was just like in a trance the first time I ever saw those girls with a machine gun boobies, because I was just like, they're beautiful and that's terrifying. It's wonderful.
0: Yes, I was 100% locked in.
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2: T, the girls have been on the Duolingo app heavy. It's about to crash. We've got so many international hotties in the city getting ready for the weekend and all the festivities.
3: Yeah, World Cup fever officially underway. And I saw this today and it shocked me. The FIFA World Cup trophy is made of 18-karat gold, which is valued at about $20 million, while the raw materials are worth roughly $250,000 to $620,000, making the $20 million trophy the most valuable in all of professional sports.
2: I was not expecting those numbers, especially coming off the heels of the Olympics just a couple of weeks ago, and you told us that the bronze was going for like $5. Wow.

0: I don't know about you, Jade. I've been locked into the World Cup watching all the games, and I saw this on the New York Post today. If you are single, ladies, you need to make a beeline to a World Cup match here in the United States.
1: Check out these men and see if they've got a passport and you can make some trips back and forth, because that's where they're at.
0: The New York Post claims single people are flocking to the cities that are hosting World Cup games, like Atlanta, Kansas City, Los Angeles, New York. They're looking for sexy, rich, eligible international soccer diehards to woo.
1: Tyler, they're going to need to find out who's not just hanging out at FanFest, but who got tickets in to the World Cup itself, because there are your money men.
0: I mean, you got a pretty good shot. It estimates that the World Cup is bringing 6.5 million travelers into the States, with about 40% likely to meet local people.
1: When you think about it, it's kind of like we're getting an elevated staycation this summer. If you don't have the PTO, you don't have the vacation funds to just dip off the clock, at least you can make it feel like, you know, a little vibe here at the crib. I like this.
0: I don't know. If I was single, I'd like to meet a sexy Brazilian woman, that's for sure.
1: Come on now.
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0: There is nothing I love more about summer than watching Love Island, immediately hopping on TikTok afterwards to talk to the community. Nothing has brought us closer. Dare I say, not even the Olympics or FIFA World Cup.
1: Well, you're not the only one. A woman was pulled over last week trying to watch Love Island. She was going 108 miles an hour on an Arizona highway when the speed limit was 65. And her excuse was, she told the officer, "I'm trying to get home fast to watch Love Island."
0: Honesty is the best policy, but girl, that is hilarious. You really did that one for the culture because it is that serious, T. You don't want to miss a minute. You can't even look at social media while you're watching the show because somebody just might spoil it for you. And actually, this is not a spoiler, but Love Island is getting ready to do something they have never done before. And that is introduce one of the episodes. You're going to be able to go watch it in theaters. Actually, this weekend, June 22nd, they're going to be streaming the Casa Amor episode. Now, T, don't think you've seen Love Island, right?
1: No.
0: Basically, think of your fiance going out on a bachelorette trip and you just pray for the best, but all of her friends are terrible. All of his friends are the worst influence ever, and something bad is probably going to happen. So grab your popcorn because June 22nd is going down.

0: When I think back on it, I'm like, was Kylie Jenner getting paid to do all those crumble cookie reviews? Because she single-handedly put them on the map, at least for me. It's Nightly with Jade and Tyler. T, have you ever tried crumble cookies? Did you ever get looped in or influenced by one of the TikTok food critics?
1: You know, no disrespect to crumble, but I think it's highly overrated.
0: Oh, okay.
1: But crumble cookie, they're leaning into nostalgia for this Father's Day weekend, which is on Sunday, if you're not aware. They have a Father's Day cookie lineup with cookies like root beer float cookie, cookies and cream grill it cookie, and the playful everything but the dad jokes cookie. They're available right now until Saturday. The desserts can be purchased as part of a Father's Day bundle that comes with five festive packaging designed to help celebrate dad.
0: There you go. That's a nice little last minute idea for something special for dad.
1: I just feel like crumble, it's like there's no way you can eat a giant cookie by yourself, right? Are we doing that?
0: You got to split that thing up like a pizza pie because all that sugar, it might make you crash. Actually, the internet recently started protesting against a drink that Crumble was trying to introduce, and it had some absurd amounts of sugar. It's cracking the cookies, it's cracking the drinks. Welcome to Crumble.
1: I'm just saying, if you eat an entire box, you're going to be saying goodbye to your foot because that's diabetes.

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1: You know, we talk about a lot of surveys that have gone viral on the show, and I agree with this one. It says men who pick up tab for female friends are more likely to view those friendships as possible hookups.
2: See, ladies, this is why y'all gotta stop thinking everybody's your friend. He's my brother. He's my bestie. Hey, twin. Girl, he's trying to clap cheeks. That's why your Chick-fil-A was free.
1: Yeah. Researchers found that when men pay more money or cover more costs for female friends, it often lines up with them having more romantic or sexual interest in those friendships. It's not just random generosity.
2: Do girls need to be thinking twice next time a man's like, you want me to get that for you, or I'll get that, because it comes with a price? It's not just free.
1: 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Like, male and female, I think both of them, either one wants to hook up with the other. That's just the way it is.
2: I think after a certain age, it's hard to look at things as just platonic.
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18: More and more people are using magnesium supplements to help them sleep. But are they safe? And do they really work? Well, first, let's talk about actual magnesium. That's an essential mineral that is needed for more than 300 different processes in the body, according to one dietitian. And most people get enough of it simply from the foods they eat. Now, if you're not getting enough, there are a few different types of supplements you can try. But as always, you should talk to your doctor before starting any new medication or supplement, whether it's prescription or over-the-counter. Now, when it comes to the science, we looked into this, and I gotta say, there's not a lot of strong evidence that magnesium supplements will actually help you sleep. They might help you manage pain, they might help you lower your stress levels, or work to get your muscles to relax. And maybe it's those things then that help you get some better sleep. I'm Dr. Sanjay Gupta, helping you live a better life.
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I got drive, I don't need a car. Money really all that we fiending for. 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Fall off what? 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Called your bluff, better cite the source. 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

0: Hey, it's Large, and every Wednesday after work, you don't feel like cooking. 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
2: Notice something that I want to bring up because maybe others feel the same way about other things. And that's that I didn't realize until just now that Pool Boy is a snob about Vacation Bible School. He said it's a different Jesus. It's not, but he is a snob. He's not willing to send his kids to Vacation Bible School because he's a snob about it. That's odd to me. Are you a snob about anything else that's odd?
3: Public restrooms.
2: We know that. Yeah. You absolutely refuse. You are a snob. You will not sit your precious white tush on anyone else's porcelain throne.
3: That is correct.
2: It will not happen. So are you a snob about anything odd? 403-4321. Like you won't, you know, use a certain brand of something or other, maybe. You're a snob about that. Or you will only use this product for that, you know, whatever it may be. Maybe you only go to Target. You will never set foot in Walmart. You're a snob about something. What is it? Do share. 403-4321.
3: Isn't that you? You don't go to Walmart.
2: Oh, I've been to Walmart. I have.
3: Well, we know you've been there.
2: They deliver groceries to me all the time. But I mean, if we're talking about like the other things besides food, I prefer the products of Target.
3: Okay.
2: And the vibe over there in the store itself. It just, I don't know. It's brighter. I like the color scheme. It's just happier.
3: This is Alice. What are you a snob about?
4: I am a water snob.
2: Water snob. So you won't drink from the tap?
4: No. So not all bottled water tastes the same.
3: No, but
2: I agree.
3: But they all do contain microplastics.
2: All. Right,
4: which I'm almost 40 years old. I'm sure I'm filled with microplastics.
3: Yeah, you don't
4: not
3: care.
4: All water is created equal.
2: So what's your go to?
3: You could poop a credit card. You don't care.
2: Oh, can I? Ooh.
4: My go to water will always be a smart water. Always.
3: Over Fiji.
4: Oh, gross.
3: Oh.
2: Don't even come at me with that.
3: I mean, it comes from a glacier, but whatever.
4: Fiji water smells like pool water.
2: Okay.
4: I can't do it.
2: Okay. Interesting. Okay. Thank you. She's a water snob. Got it.
4: Thanks, guys. Y'all have a good day.
3: Thank you. Bye-bye.
2: Iris only uses Velveeta for cheese dip. She won't use an off-brand.
3: Yeah.
2: It just melts better.
3: I get that.
2: Yeah.
3: I'm also a snob when it comes to your Domino's pizza. I won't eat it. Like you're serving it at your kid's birthday party or something. I'll pass. And I love pizza. And there's just about whatever pizza, I'll eat it. But you break out that Domino's, I'm out.
2: Here's someone that says, I only drink blonde roast espresso from Starbucks. I'm actually headed back now because they gave me regular espresso this morning. Remake, please, and thanks.
3: Wow. Snob much?
2: James won't stay in a hotel that isn't a Marriott or a Hilton. Look, I'm a snob about hotels too, James. Like, I'm not doing...
3: Heather won't stay in exterior entry.
2: If it's got a door on the outside, I'm not doing it.
3: Right. Just like your house. Your house has a door on the outside, but yet you sleep in that.
2: Like if there's a number in the title, I'm not doing it.
3: Super 8?
2: Not doing it.
3: No.
2: Motel 6? Not doing it.
3: Not doing it.
2: No. Chad says only Q-tip brand, period.
3: Q-tip?
2: Yeah.
3: How bad could a knockoff Q-tip be?
2: Bad. Like, I know this. Chad, I get it. It's the off-brands, the stick part is flimsy, or there's not as much cotton on the end. Q-tip's where it's at.
3: Q-tips are terrible.
2: It's where it's at.
3: First of all.
2: And it's the same Jesus.
3: Any ear, nose, and throat doctor will tell you not to put one of those in your ear.
2: Of course they will.
3: Don't put a Q-tip in your ear.
2: Petey says he's an ice snob. Loves the Nugget ice machine.
3: Oh, that is my wife, and it drives me crazy. That refuses to use the big ice that's in our ice machine that we've got. I bought her a Nugget ice maker, which ended up costing me about $800.
2: Woo!
3: I know. All in, and it crapped out. It lasted maybe 4 years, maybe. And when I cracked it open, you look inside there, and it is disgusting. Disgusting. I don't know how you trust other ice machines. This is something you really have to block out of your head, that is a real problem. And what ice machines look like in all these places that we get ice from.
2: Don't even think about
3: it. You
2: don't.
3: That's what I'm saying.
2: Ignorance is bliss.
3: You have to block that out. Otherwise, you would never have a cold beverage ever again.
2: William says his wife will not eat Top Ramen. She only wants Maruchan.
3: Bottom?
2: Maruchan.
3: Bottom Ramen?
2: You know nothing about ramen.
3: I don't.
2: Nothing.
3: I don't know if I'm a top or a bottom.
1: Taylor King Law. On your side, by your side. 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Taylor King Law. On your side, by your side.
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1: Our number's 403-4321. We're talking about the odd things that you're a snob about.
2: What are you snobby about?
1: Why are you so snobby? Richard says Equate Q-tips are better than name brand Q-tips. Oh, yeah, Richard!
2: Ooh,
1: oh, yeah!
2: That's a Walmart brand!
1: Do we need to have a Q-tip off?
2: Let's do it. Let's do it. So you can pull more stuff out of their ear.
1: Oh, that's so gross.
2: I'm not putting one in my
1: so
2: ear.
1: So gross. Yeah. So we've got a lot of odd ones so far. Vacation Bible School. Water, hotels, blonde espresso, Q-tip brand Q-tips, ice, anything else that you are a snob about? Clark says fast food chains, he has to be desperate to eat at one.
2: Really?
1: Actually, chains in general. He tries to eat local anytime he can.
2: Okay. So he's local business owner himself. He likes to go local with
1: it. I'm sure that has something to do with it.
2: You know,
1: yeah. Just that mindset. And but to be able to live a life without fast food blows my mind.
2: I know.
1: I don't know how anybody does it.
2: Just to that, Clark, I will say that I only get my art framed at Cantrell Gallery and not at Hobby Lobby or Michael's.
1: I will not say that. I will say that I use all. Or I have used all. I've used all of the above.
2: And it's because Heather likes your bathrooms at Hobby Lobby and Michael's.
1: I mean, I'm there.
2: She's got time to kill.
1: I'm there.
2: You guys frame this. I'll be in your bathroom.
1: Yeah. I know this surprises y'all, but I'm the least snobby on the show. If you just noticed what's gone down here, I am the least snobby.
2: Heather wouldn't come to my apartment because there was a condom on the ground.
1: No one should have done that.
2: Who's a snob now?
1: I think you are for having the condom on the ground in front of your steps to begin with.
2: Well, I'm not ground crew. It's not my job to clean up condoms.
1: It was in front of your doorstep.
2: Exactly.
1: Pick up.
2: I pay rent on everything inside the door.
1: I'm the least snobby. I will use a public restroom. I will send my kids to Vacation Bible School. What else did you say? I love nugget ice all over the place. I'm wherever you sell nugget ice, I'm there. I don't care. Least snobby.
2: Good morning. Welcome to the show.
3: Hi, it's Jessica. Can you hear me?
2: Sure can. Uh-huh.
3: Hey, thanks for being here, guys. Listen, I'm a soda snob. Not only must it be cherry Dr. Pepper, but it must be cold cherry Dr. Pepper.
1: Ooh.
3: No, Mr. Pibb is not okay.
2: Whoa.
1: What about Dr. Thunder?
3: No, no substitution. And if it's not cold, I don't want it. As it's like above, I'll throw it away. You know, it'll be gone whether I drank it or I threw it away either way. So I figure if you're going to... have something that's bad for you, you might as well make it the good stuff.
1: Do you care, like, the form it comes in? Obviously, it's got to be cold, but do you prefer fountain over aluminum can, or do you like the plastic bottle? Does it matter?
3: It totally matters. It has to be a can. The bottles just never get cold enough.
2: They never get cold enough.
3: And a glass bottle, like with pure cane sugar, that would be where it's at, but you're not finding that with cherry Dr. Pepper, so... and the fountains, they mix that all kind of crazy ways. Like, some of them do too much of the carbonated water. It doesn't even taste like Dr. Pepper. So,
2: right.
3: You know, I've left restaurants. I mean, even when we took my child to Disney World, they only had, like, Coke and Sprite. I took a six-pack of Dr. Pepper every day that I went. Like, I've got it. I'm a pepper.
1: You really are. You have an addiction, it sounds like.
2: It's good and nice. Doodle-oot.
1: Doodle-oot. Well, thank
3: you. And Alex 107.7. I'm a radio snob, too. So
1: hey!
3: Thanks for being there, guys.
2: Yeah!
1: We welcome your snobbery over here. Thank you. We'll take it.
3: Thanks, guys. Have a great morning.
2: You too. Bye-bye.
1: It's the Heather and Pool Boy Show. 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
11: If you're caring for an aging parent, you may feel quite often that you're alone in what you're doing. But you're not. Not by a long shot. According to a new report by the Pew Research Center, 10% of U.S. adults are caring for a parent over age 65. Millions more are caring for a spouse or partner 65 or older. Beyond the sheer numbers, this report, perhaps unsurprisingly, found a major difference in caregiver well-being between men and women. One psychologist we spoke to suggested thinking 5 years in the future and imagining where you are right now. Will you be glad you took something on, or regretful that you didn't? You also need to cut yourself some slack, he said, especially women. Don't try to shoulder all of the burden by yourself. You might need to ask for help, before you burn out. You'll be so glad you did. I'm Dr. Sanjay Gupta, helping you live a better life.
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2: With a look at the Southern Bancorp traffic this afternoon, state police are reporting an accident on 57 southbound at mile marker 15.6 in Cabot that's impacting the right shoulder, and another accident on 630 eastbound at mile marker 1.3 that's impacting the right lane and shoulder. We're still seeing heavy traffic on 30 westbound from Bryant back to Baseline Road, and that's your Southern Bancorp traffic. Southern Bancorp, wealth builders for everyone, now serving Little Rock. With the Arkansas Traffic Network, I'm on to James.
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5: 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Showers and a few thunderstorms increasing tonight, 72 degrees, and a chance for scattered showers and thunderstorms increasing on Friday, high temperature 85. I'm KRK Chief Meteorologist Todd Yacobian from the News Radio 102.9 KRN Weather Center.

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1: I saw that in this one family's home, they have blue jobs and pink jobs.
2: Okay. Yeah. Okay. For male and female. Yeah.
1: So what had happened in their particular story was, and this must be fancy, because a husband calls his wife, right, and says, I need you to go check the skimmer in our pool. Okay. And she's like, what? And he's like, yeah, I think there's something in it. And right. And so she's like, that sounds like a blue job.
2: It's a total blue job.
1: It's a total blue job. But, okay, so I guess they have some setup where you get alerts on your phone through an app if there's a problem with your pool, like it's not pumping, skimming, there's a block, a clog, a something, right? Low on whatever. And so she didn't want to go do it because that's considered a blue job. It's not a pink job. She handles pink jobs. And something stuck in a skimmer sounds like a blue job.
2: The thing is, though, most pink jobs can also be blue jobs, but not all blue jobs can be pink jobs.
1: And I've learned this. And I hate this. Because I do. I do a lot of pink jobs.
2: Yeah.
1: But yet, a lot of blue jobs aren't being done.
2: Yeah, yeah.
1: That could be done by pinks.
2: I will do a few blue jobs, but not all. I will do the milder. I'll do the light blue jobs.
1: But
2: I'm not doing a navy blue job.
1: No, too dark.
2: Not at all. There's also, your blue collar and your white collar jobs.
1: Yeah.
2: As we all know, right? You were talking about needing to mow your lawn. I would think probably a landscaper is considered blue collar.
1: Blue collar.
2: Right? But the company that owns the mowing products, you know, like whatever. What's owns a brand of lawnmower?
1: Bad Boy Mower.
2: So the CEO of Bad Boy Motor is a white collar job, right? There actually, apparently, according to this lady anyway, is a difference when it comes to romance.
1: Okay.
2: Between blue collar and white collar men. Let's hear her out. See what you think. It's the Heather and Pool Boy Show. Go ahead.
3: Blue collar romance is different. Their version of romance is aggressively handling an inconvenience for you. Like, my husband has never looked deeply into my eyes and quoted poetry. But this man has installed a ceiling fan with no instructions, like it was a hostage situation. That's how blue collar men flirt. Acts of service and minor property improvements. Might not receive overly emotional text exchanges. You get, I rotated your tires. And honestly, that's way hotter.
2: I guess it depends on the girl.
1: I agree. That's how I show my love for Jenny.
2: And Chad is an acts of service guy as well. Unfortunately,

0: probably for Jenny, and I know for sure for me, that's not our love language. Acts of services. Now, still do those things, but I'm not feeling loved because of it. My love language is different. You need to know her love language, but this
1: problem is I can't afford her love language.
0: Is it gifts?
1: It's jewelry.
0: So gifts. Yeah, she likes gifts.
1: No, just jewelry.
0: In gift form. But yeah, so there's the blue collar romance versus the white collar. So she's saying that blue collar does acts of service, tire rotation. Mm-hmm. You may fix the closet door that's broken in her bedroom, something like that.
1: I make her bed.
0: Anything that she's
1: because she can't pull the fitted sheet, you know, over the, you know, mattress topper and the big mattress, right, and get it all the way around, you know, so it doesn't slip off.
0: Yeah, yeah. So these blue jobs end up being blue collar romance as well, apparently.
1: Who knew?
0: But then you have your white collar men who can probably wine and dine you, throw a piece of jewelry at you.
1: You buy your love.
0: Or poetry, or can sing to you, you know, something along those lines. What do you think?
2: Hang with Heather and Poolboy.
0: Yeah.
3: What?
0: What now?
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And this town's lost its faith. 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Oh my, my, oh my, my love, I take one look at you, you're taking me.

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2: With a look at the Southern Bancorp traffic this afternoon, state police are reporting an accident on 57 southbound at mile marker 15.6 in Cabot that's impacting the right shoulder, and another accident on 630 eastbound at mile marker 1.3 that's impacting the right lane and shoulder. We're still seeing heavy traffic on 30 westbound from Bryant back to Baseline Road, and that's your Southern Bancorp traffic. Southern Bancorp, wealth builders for everyone, now serving Little Rock. With the Arkansas Traffic Network, I'm on to James.
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2: What kind of love do you have? Blue collar love or white collar love? And is there in between?
1: I have no love. I'm being shown zero love. The lawn is overgrown and I have no flowers in a vase anywhere. There's no love being shown. It's a, what color? I have clear love happening. Yeah. Like it's invisible. Invisible love.
2: Empty love.
1: Empty. My vase is empty in my yard. The weeds are overgrown. Yeah, so you can tell us what you think. 403-4321. And you believe that you are giving Jenny blue-collar love.
2: Right, and I'm not sure she realizes it.
1: Or appreciates it.
2: That's really, right. Yeah. This is Alice. What kind of love you got?
3: I think it's a blue-collar love listening to y'all. My husband pretty much does everything that requires any kind of hard labor, climbing, building. He builds things if I need it for the house.
1: Like what? Give us an example.
3: Okay, so I had a fireplace that had nothing on either side of it, bare walls in my last house, and I really wanted like some cute shelves, but not like old ugly bookshelves.
2: Right.
3: So he went and bought the wood at Lowe's, and he cut and measured all the shelves, stained them. I ordered the brackets, and he mounted them for me, and they were the nicest shelves. You wouldn't find anything like that in the store. And he did that for me, and it took him probably 2 weeks in between. You know, he works all day,
2: yeah,
3: coming home after work and working on those pretty much every day until he got them done.
1: Blue collar love. That's what
3: yes.
1: you got. That's what you got.
3: Okay. That's what I got.
1: Nice. Is that okay with you?
3: It is. It is. I mean, he takes care of pretty much everything. I don't have to worry about anything. Our new house, we just bought. There's bugs and ticks and things that bite everywhere. And he's pretty much went out and sprayed everything out and eliminated anything that is. Because I told him I got this.
1: Nice.
2: What did we do to deserve that? Thank you for your call this morning. I mean, is that real?
1: Kelly says, nothing is sexier than a man who can change my tire. Blue collar love all the way. That doesn't go with my... Do I have to change?
2: Well, this is a real blue collar love song, not whatever you're doing over there.
1: Blue collar love.
2: This is real blue collar love from Star Flyer 59.
1: I like mine better.
2: This is from 1994. No?
1: No.
2: Oh, here we go.
1: Blue collar love.
2: I mean, that really does sound like blue collar love, though.
1: All right. 403-4321. What you got? What you feeling?
2: What do you think?
1: Good morning.
4: Good morning.
1: What you got?
4: My husband is actually a tire mechanic, and I don't think that there is anything more attractive than a man getting his hands dirty.
1: You like that greasy hand under the fingernails, don't you? Yeah.
4: Yeah.
1: Come on.
2: Has he ever had clean hands?
4: I mean... That Gojo stuff usually gets it off pretty well.
2: Guy has like lava soaps and pumice stones.
4: Yeah. Yeah. He does. He buys that Mr. Squatch soap.
2: Yeah.
1: Dr. Squatch, uh-huh. Right? Yeah, okay.
4: Dr. Squatch.
1: Yeah.
2: Yeah.
1: Blue collar love.
2: Oh, God.
1: That wasn't me.
2: No, it was you coming back at us. Well, sorry for y'all.
1: That's her fault for keeping the radio turned up.
2: Sorry for y'all's ear holes. We're talking blue collar, white collar love. What
1: well,
2: kind
1: then have
2: do you
1: someone
2: have?
1: Call up with a white collar, and I won't have to do that.
2: All right, we're asking for your white collar love now. It's the Heather and Pool Boy Show. Alice 107.7.
1: blue collar love versus white collar love. Well, romance, I should say. The blue collar romance is more about, you know, rotating your tires for you, and your white collar romance is writing and reciting poetry to you, right?
2: Mm-hmm.
1: And so far, and I don't know if it's because we're in Arkansas, I don't know, but everybody's blue collar loving, everybody's blue collar romance around here.
2: I think Lainey Wilson has a blue collar love song.
1: I wouldn't doubt it. William says, it's not that blue collar love isn't sexy to my wife. It is that it's never done on her timetable.
2: Yes. Okay.
1: Yeah, I mean, you do have to get your timing.
2: That's right. This is Alice. What kind of love you got?
5: Well, this is going to be totally different, but I'm calling it purple collar love because I'm single and I do it all myself.
1: Well, you can't be romantic to yourself. Well, I mean, I guess.
2: Yes,
1: I
2: you
1: guess.
2: Can.
5: No, we're not. This is a G-rated show, Heather.
1: No, it's no, not. It's PG-13 at best.
2: It's a G-spot show.
5: You know, I treat myself to stuff, so I do things, a little love language to myself. But, yeah, when you do it all yourself, we're going to call it purple collar love.
2: Okay. We can also call it personal pleasure product love.
1: No.
5: Stop! It's
1: hey,
5: gross.
1: You called.
2: You did it.
1: You said it. Not
2: you
1: us.
2: You did it.
5: All right. Well, y'all have a good day.
2: You too.
5: Love y'all. Bye.
2: Love ya. Bye, Jules.
1: By yourself.
2: Mm-hmm.
1: That's purple love. Here's someone says,
2: available at Cupid's Lingerie.
1: He said, I'm single. I had a blue-collar love who did pretty much anything for me, but he never wanted to go on vacation, and he wasn't big into gift-giving. I thought that I was missing out on some big relationship thing that other women were getting to experience. And after our relationship ended, I had a relationship with a guy who I would call more of a white-collar. He tried to buy me everything all the time, and it felt very superficial. And when I watched him try to tie something down on the car, it really gave me a little bit of an ick because it didn't seem very manly. Now here I am single, and I would definitely take a blue collar over white collar any day.
2: Oh, there you go. The blues have it.
1: If you ever want to get in on the conversation, you can call us up 501-403-4321. It's Alice 107.7.

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2: Yeah.
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8: A better life with Dr. Sanjay Gupta.
9: Eating a healthy diet is not only good for you physically, it can also keep your brain sharp as you age. According to a new study out of China, people who most closely followed the MIND diet slowed aging in key structures inside their brains by more than 2 years. The MIND diet is a combination of the Mediterranean diet, which we talk a lot about, and the DASH diet, which stands for Dietary Approaches to Stop Hypertension. All three of these diets are similar, but the MIND diet puts more of an emphasis on berries, beans, leafy green vegetables, fish, poultry, whole grains, olive oil, and nuts. You're not going to eat foods with a lot of saturated fat. We're talking cheese, butter, red meat, or anything fried. You really don't have to eat like this 100% of the time. That's the key. Just do the best that you can. I'm Dr. Sanjay Gupta, helping you live a better life.
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21: 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Showers and a few thunderstorms increasing tonight, 72 degrees, and a chance for scattered showers and thunderstorms increasing on Friday, high temperature 85. I'm KRK Chief Meteorologist Todd Yacobian from the News Radio 102.9 KRN Weather Center.

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5: And by the way, you need our number because we're going to need your help on this one at 403-4321. Just call up and tell us what you think. Letter says, my boyfriend sleeps with his 6-year-old son. It creeps me out. Sometimes the son sleeps in our bed when they stay over, and I feel uncomfortable about it, so I sleep on the couch. Sometimes he feels bad for me, but won't send his son to the guest room. They both go there. We do not live together, but are planning to do so. If and when we do move in together, I don't want this to be a nightly routine. I talked to my boyfriend about this, and he agrees it's his fault for letting his son get used to sleeping with him, but he doesn't do anything about it. I love my boyfriend and his son very much, but I hate the fact that I can't spend that quiet time, the kid's bedtime, with him in my own bed. I don't think it's healthy for his son or our relationship. Am I being selfish? And am I wrong in thinking this way?
6: What do you think?
5: Call up right now at 403-4321. You know, I don't know how long they've been together, but obviously long enough to where they're considering moving in together. And so, you know, this is taking their relationship to the next level.
6: And we don't know about the mom, the boy's mom. It's not mentioned. If
5: sounds
6: she's
5: like
6: in the
5: he
6: picture,
5: has. I mean, I guess he has custody.
6: Yeah.
5: So.
6: Yeah. Okay.
5: This is just the sleeping arrangement at their house.
6: Boy, I've got my opinion, but we don't want to hear that.
5: No.
6: 403-4321. I want to know yours. What do you think about the situation? Call us up. Good morning. Welcome to the show. What do you think?
7: Good morning. So, hey, I have a 1-year-old, and we co-sleep at night. And it was a little bit of a transition at the beginning to get used to it. But now that we're used to sleeping with our daughter, I mean, she's right there if there's anything wrong. Mm-hmm. She's comfortable. She's not scared. She loves love. You know, she's never met a stranger. She loves hugs. And she's 1 year old, and she's incredibly smart for her age. And you know what? Yeah, it was a little uncomfortable for me and her mother at the beginning. But what's our consolation prize? We get a compassionate, loving child that loves to be held and touched and hugged and kissed on and played with. And it's the benefits way outweigh the woes.
5: Aren't you just the sweetest person on planet Earth? You're just cute as can be. I love it when a dad calls and acts all sweet like that. Because, you know, I sit across from one that's the opposite, you know, of sweet. So, it's pool boy. Take notes. This guy's got it.
6: I want no part in this.
5: Thanks for calling this morning.
7: Thanks, Duncan.
5: Someone says that you can tell by this letter that she is not a parent and that she is being selfish. 403-4321. Someone else says, yeah, she must not have kids. I've been trying for 8 years to get my child out of the bed.
6: Good morning.
8: Good morning.
6: Late on us.
8: You ever heard of something? All right, look. You ever heard of something called the new normal?
5: Where
8: one thing is normal until it's not normal, and you get something else gets normal. Get that kid out of your bed and never mind. I can't say it on real, but get that kid out of your bed so you can have time with your future wife.
5: Okay.
8: Let that kid's new normal be in his own bed. And the last guy, the other guy calls it, you have a loving, compassionate kid that loves you, hug. You can get all that without sleeping with the kid at night. You got about 16 hours during the day where you can hug and kiss and whatever else he wants to do with his kid. He don't got to do it the 8 hours I'm trying to get some rest. Because if he's like my kid's squirming all around, climbing on top of my head. It's worse than sleeping with a cat. Love and hug on your kid during the day and then at night with your girlfriend, it's time to play. All right? Y'all have a good morning.
6: Thanks, dude.
5: Oh, my God.
6: Oh, man.
5: Each his own, sir. To each his own.
6: Who do you guys agree with? Call us up, 403-4321.
5: Now, where this is a little different, than, you know, our callers. So this is not a married couple, and this is not their shared child.
6: Correct.
5: So this is a boyfriend and his six-year-old son, and then there's a woman who's in the relationship here, right? So it is a little different because it's not like they had this child together and this child's been with them since day one and they have that, you know, that bond. This is a little different. The dynamics are just, you know, something to consider here at 403-4321.
6: What do you think?
2: Okay, so I have some good insight here. When my dad and my mom got divorced, I was like 3. And then when I was like 4 going into 5 maybe, my dad got a new girlfriend who is now his wife of like 20 years. And when my dad was single, I was sleeping with him every night. So then when they got serious, you know, obviously that made her uncomfortable. And I don't think that's selfish. That's part of being in a relationship as an adult, you know?
6: Yes.
2: So they transitioned me to my own bed, and I have no ill feelings towards that. And I don't think I really had that hard of a time with it. So I don't think she's being selfish. I think that was the right move that they made for me. I was just, you know, spoiled sleeping with my dad.
6: Would it have been weird to you to sleep in the bed with her in it?
2: Probably not to me, but I could see how she felt uncomfortable.
6: Okay.
5: Yeah, the kid probably doesn't think anything about it if they're young.
2: No.
6: No.
2: But also, the first guy who called, you know, a one-year-old that shares the parents, that's completely different from a six-year-old or a four-year-old or whatever with, you know, a dad and a girlfriend.
6: Sure.
5: It is a little different.
6: A little different.
5: Thanks for calling this morning.
6: Appreciate you.
5: Our number is 403-4321. Does anybody have this simple, similar scenario? And you have, Pool Boy, the look on your face.
6: Just biting my tongue over here.
5: You really are.
6: It's really sitting on this one.
5: So much to say over there. I can see it all over your face.
6: This is not for me.
5: Will we break Pool Boy next? Will he not be able to hold it?
6: We're about ready to pop.
5: It's Heather
6: Pool. Pop off.
5: You know my stomach can't handle you acting like that today. Don't.
6: Put another chicken mini in there.
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1: 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And we're talking about someone's problem with their boyfriend and his six-year-old. 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So it's a boyfriend and a six-year-old son. They sleep together. Sometimes she says the son sleeps in our bed when they stay over, and I feel uncomfortable about it, so I sleep on the couch. Sometimes he feels bad for me, but won't send his son to the guest room. They both go there. We don't live together, but are planning to do so. And if and when we do move in together, I don't want this to be a nightly routine. And I talk to him about it. He agrees it's his fault for letting his son get used to sleeping with him, but he doesn't do anything about it. Love my boyfriend and his son very much, but I hate the fact that I can't spend that quiet time, the kid's bedtime, with him in my own bed. I don't think it's healthy for his son or our relationship.
2: What do you guys think about it? It's the OPP. Your opinions matter here. 403-4321. Good morning. Welcome to the show. What do you think?
3: Good morning. So this is what I was going to say. It's definitely going to be a transition on his part because, you know, at that time for a girlfriend, boyfriend, they're about to basically make it into a one union. There's time that they need to, you know, do. So my thing is this. He needs to basically let him sleep in the guest bedroom, but like put him down early and he sleep with him. And then when he falls asleep, you know, go ahead and get back into his bed. It's going to take a moment because if he's six, he still may come and knock in the door in the middle of the night. But if she just gives him that little bit of time to like maybe set that, you know, that situation in, at hand, then it'll be better for them and for the family because, you know, son could have separation issues from, you know, previous girlfriend, you know, wife, whatever. But, you know, my thing is this, is that, you know, he's going to want to have that time, and so is she. And having the baby in the room is just not going to happen. He's not even a baby anymore. He's 6 years old, so he's in first grade. So, you know, he needs to get out. They need their time.
1: I call him my baby, still.
3: I know, they're still my babies, too. But I'm on Pool Boy's side. I'm like, I'm sure he likes his time with his woman at night, and his kids, they got their room, and I'm sure it's decked out. So,
1: you don't know Pool Boy because he doesn't sleep with his woman anymore either. He has his own separate bedroom.
2: I have a whole.
3: He got a man cave, is what you're saying. He got a whole man cave. I'm gonna need for you to get in. You're gonna have to get in the room with your woman. You don't want nobody else to slip up in there now.
1: He calls it his cat hole, just so you know for future reference.
3: Got it.
2: Thanks for your call. Got it this morning.
3: You're welcome. Thank you.
1: Look at you, like surprising somebody this morning. They think they knew you, but nope, she don't.
2: That's right.
1: He sleeps in a cat hole.
2: That's it. That's me. It's soft.
1: Hi, my name's Pool Boy. I sleep in a cat hole. Someone says whether she is a parent or not is irrelevant. She's not being selfish if she's in a relatively new relationship with a man and his son is in their bed every night. What kind of intimacy will they ever be able to experience when there's a third person that's a child in the same bed with them? That's insane. His age should have already transitioned back to his own bed. I mean, it'll happen. You've just got, like she said, our caller, you've just got to start. You've just got to take that first step.
2: It's the hardest.
1: It'll naturally happen. I mean, this kid's going to be 15 and be like, maybe I should get out of mom and dad's bed. But I mean,
2: you hope that they would come to that realization.
1: But I mean, six is still pretty young, could be in kindergarten for all we know, but yeah, you've at least got to try, like she said, let him fall asleep in that guest bedroom, and then when he's asleep, you sneak out.
2: It's an option.
1: Right?
2: Good morning.
4: Good morning.
2: What do you think?
4: I think the one thing that keeps sticking out to me is that term, guest bedroom. So I don't know if you guys said whether or not the son has his own room at his dad's place, but it doesn't.
1: So here's the thing. She said when they come to my house, is what she said. When they come to my house, you know, she's not comfortable with all of them being in the same bed, so she'll go to the couch. But then the boyfriend feels bad and will go to the guest room with the son instead.
4: maybe she could make the guest room more inviting to him. If they're going to have a relationship, maybe the guest room needs to look more like a little boy's room.
1: Okay.
4: Someplace that he would want to go.
1: Yeah, that's a good idea.
4: And then you could start that transition, and then plus it gets her in the mode, since I'm assuming she doesn't have kids, it gets her in the mode of, like, thinking about him as her family member, and that she's made a space for him in her house.
1: Yeah.
4: And that makes him feel important and makes it feel more like home, and because maybe he's scared at that place because it's not his house.
1: It could be as simple like as a comforter, you know, a theme that he likes, you know, yep. A character or something like that. The sheets, the bedding, you know, anything like that.
4: Yep.
1: Good idea.
4: Yeah. And it could be something that you just pull out, you know, when he comes over. Maybe just have it in the closet ready to go. And before he comes, you change the sheets, you change the comforter, you put, you know, a cute little pillow on, whatever he's into, and you make it feel like it's his home, too. And then he would be excited to sleep in there, maybe. I mean, it's still going to be a transition, but it would give him more of a motivation to sleep in there and maybe not feel scared or lonely.
1: Okay.
2: Great call.
1: Love you. Thank you.
4: All right. Y'all have a good morning.
2: You
4: too. Bye.
2: That's why we do this. It's OPP, other people's opinion, and she, you know, she nailed it. Good
1: other
2: job, guys.
1: People's problems. If you've got one, let us know.

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8: 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It reinforces the alignment, stability, and coordinated muscle activation that supports how your body moves, whether you're doing strenuous exercise or simply going about your daily life. 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I'm Dr. Sanjay Gupta, helping you live a better life.
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3: I'm the type of dad that I really go with the flow. I don't typically sit in the stands and the bleachers. I am kind of a roamer. I've typically got another kid that I'm monitoring. I'm going to the concession stand. I am going over to the bathroom. I'm playing catch out in the grassy area with another kid, or I'm talking to other dads.
4: And so you're not watching your kid
3: and broing out. No, when they get up to bat or something, I make my way over. I'm watching them. Come through the lineup, and then we'll get up there, give some words of encouragement, as all the dads do. You break away from conversation to, root your child on. You come back to it, get onto your other kid for, picking up the dirt and throwing it. That whole routine. I am not the dad that is going to ever argue any calls with the umpire that is officiating on the field. That's not me. If it's a bad call, it's a bad call. I'll be upset about it. I might cuss under my breath. Might even, hit my fist on the bleacher or something. If we get to that point, all right, and he would have to be pretty far up into baseball for me to really care. Fifth grade, sixth grade ball, I might care about. But this, not so much. But this town in New Jersey has quite a problem with it. As we've seen from a lot of videos, angry dad taking it out on the umpire, threatening, coming to blows even. But this one town in New Jersey, they're not going to have it anymore. So they think they've come up with the solution. So picture this. Heather's at the Little Lee Field.
4: I don't know why it has to be me. You're the one that just told everybody you were the one there.
3: But you're the one that...
4: Yeah.
3: You're the one that gets upset by calls.
4: Bad calls.
3: And so if you were to get upset, and if you were to have words with the umpire...
4: Yeah.
3: This is what...
4: Annette, I would never...
3: This would be your consequence. So you get in Annette's face.
4: I would never.
3: Or Annette. Between the fence. And you're like, Annette, that's a garbage call, Annette.
4: I would never, Annette. No.
3: Are you blind?
4: I would never. No.
3: Annette.
4: I've never done that. I really haven't. But yeah. Okay. So if I were to do that, what's going to happen to me?
3: You will then have to umpire three games yourself.
4: That's awesome.
3: Before you're allowed back as a spectator because of the stresses of the job.
4: Yeah, yeah.
3: The rigors of the job. So, little
4: that
3: angry
4: would
3: dad.
4: Be hilarious.
3: I think that's great. My only problem is it's not immediate enough for me, right? Like, I want some payoff. Like, if I'm sitting next to angry dad and it pops off.
4: Yeah.
3: I want to see some action right then.
4: You want him in gear immediately.
3: I almost want him to come in like right then and go, all right, tough guy.
4: Yeah.
3: Put the cup on. Get out there. I don't want to, because then what would happen for me is he would have to ump the next game, and that wouldn't be my game. I wouldn't get to watch this jabroni out there try to call this game, and I'd miss it.
4: Yeah.
3: Right?
4: Yeah.
3: So it's like, oh. And it's a little let down.
4: There's just, the only thing is, like, I would do this. I would like to do this, except I know the basics, like the rules, the basics.
3: Yeah.
4: But there'd be some really crazy obscure rule I wouldn't be aware of. Uh-huh. And then there'd be an issue there because I wouldn't know to call it.
3: Back when I was a part of the kickball league here, it was up to the teams to umpire games, right? So you would umpire maybe the game before you or the game after you or something. Mm-hmm. And three members of your team had to do that duty, right? Hated that job. Just because everybody's out there watching you to make the right call, and you're just out there with the group of your peers who are all drinking, right? And then you too. And it's just, you just feel the heat and the pressure of all the eyes on you out there at on the field. Hated it. Would try to do anything and everything to get out of it and never wanted to work home base, you know, home plate. Always wanted to, like, work, you know, the third base or third base line, you know, just calling fouls and fairs. That's
4: dude,
3: it.
4: I can run your book. I can run your game changer. I can run your scoreboard. I can do it all.
3: I would have not just made that announcement.
4: I have.
3: Call her up. She's for hire.
4: Caroline says, can we do the same thing when parents get mad at teachers? So if you don't like something that the teacher did, then you would have to go in and teach. Again, that's something else that I've done. I've subbed and I hated it.
3: Hated it.
4: It gave me, it's actually pretty genius if this were to go down, because I had a whole new appreciation for the teaching field after doing that. I mean, it was kindergarten, mind you, so that might be a little different than other ages, but kindergarten, they are super sweet kids and they're just precious, but they, you know, they ask a gajillion questions and they never
3: stop
4: or... Or they're never totally, completely quiet, and they always have to go potty. And it's just, it's a lot. And I got overstimulated very easily when I was subbing for that grade.
3: Kind of lived like, maybe this is why I don't, you know, holler at the rest. Because until you've done somebody else's job.
0: Hang with Heather and Poolboy.
4: Put the sponge, where the sponge go?
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1: Yeah.
2: This is why Mike Rowe does that show, Dirty Jobs. Yeah. Have you guys ever seen it? I'm a big fan of Mike Rowe. I think he's sexy. But yeah, I mean, he does the jobs that you don't even necessarily know exist. And and once you find out they exist, you are like, uh-uh, not me. And he will do that for a day. Show you all of the horribleness about it.
1: It's like when we work the drive-thru at McDonald's. It gives you a new appreciation for somebody that has to do that job.
2: Because you thought anybody could do this. But when they stuck me behind the register at the drive-thru window, I had a panic attack.
1: Yeah.
2: That computer system ain't easy.
1: Right. And someone yelling in your ear while they're yelling at kids or on the phone to somebody else or whatever. And just.
2: Oh, yes.
1: And they're always in a hurry.
2: It was not anywhere I ever want to be again.
1: No. Uh-uh.
2: It's the Heather and Pool Boy Show. Would this work anywhere else? So in Jersey, if you're an unruly fan and you're saying a bunch of nonsense to the umpire, your punishment is you have to umpire three games before you're allowed back in the stands. What other job would this be allowed? Like, would this be a good idea for?
1: We've heard us.
2: Teachers would be good. Us? So if what is it? If we don't
1: you
2: play your
1: you
2: request?
1: Carry the show?
2: If we don't play your request, is that it? You're mad? You have to do this show for 3 days before we get.
1: That's right.
2: Sweet Beverly, don't ever go to Jersey.
1: Oh, Sweet Bev.
2: Yeah, she says that she was, like me, you know, was never that person. And she was at her daughter or son's ball game. She was never that person. She says, till that time. And it was totally off the freaking wall, stupid blind A calls. And then I lost my mind and got thrown out.
1: Oh!
2: And y'all, I'm the
1: sweet Bev.
2: That's what she says. I'm the sweetest lady you would ever meet. Okay, but we were just wondering, is there another profession that gets a lot of, you know, flack and heckling and complaints and stuff like that where you could have this same philosophy? You don't like what I'm doing? You come do it for 3 days before you're allowed back in or wherever. So, first person says, flight attendants.
1: Oh.
2: You see them and you're thinking, okay, they walk up and down the aisles and they write down on a napkin what I'm, you know, going to drink. And then they come and they pour a little bit of it in a cup of ice. And then at the end, they come by and they pick it up and put it in the trash can and then they're done. Well, clearly that's not the case all the time, right? There's much more that goes into it. I mean, there's safety, first of all.
1: Yes.
2: There's the unruly, crazy passenger that you have to deal with. Maybe the drunk passenger. You know, that had a little too many at the bar in the actual airport before boarding the plane.
1: Just being around gross people coughing and you're just walking through their cough spray.
2: In that, like just that flying tube. Yeah, so.
1: Just all day long
2: as
1: around
2: easy
1: other people.
2: As just, you think that job looks, then you see one of these viral moments and you're like, I would have probably given him the good old right and left.
1: Yeah, the place that gets me that I have to. You calm my nerves and, you know, like take some deep breaths is at the DMV, you know?
2: Ooh, yes.
1: You've gotten your number right, and sometimes they keep up with the numbers, and, you know, sometimes they don't, you know.
2: 57.
1: And for the most part, they do, but yeah, you're just, and you're holding your number, and you're just.
2: 57.
1: And then you see people not working, or what we, it to me looks like not working, but they're probably doing something, waiting on something, an email, a fax, a something, a somebody, and you're just.
2: They walk so slow.
1: Yeah, and there's just
2: they
1: like.
2: They move so slow.
1: And if you just, if you could, come on, guys, if we were just working together here, we would be getting these people up out of the chairs and out of the lobby. And I just, you just have to sit back and go, there's a process.
2: There must be something that you don't know
1: right,
2: about.
1: There's the internets that they're dealing with and somebody's
2: maybe they're told. Maybe they're told. Go slow. If you go too fast, you know, this, that, and the other, you'll bog up the works or something.
1: But
2: who
1: I would
2: knows?
1: Never want to do it. I would, if I had to do that, if that was the consequence, I couldn't deal with the way they handle it.
2: Truth.
1: I just, I couldn't.
2: Yeah. Now, this is one that I'm not surprised was mentioned, and that is the job of nursing.
1: Oh.
2: Says, had patients' parent get mad at me and told me that they would gladly do my job for me. And I said, bet, come on down. I can honestly say, as my mom's a nurse, there's no way. There's no way I could ever do that job. It's disgusting, first of all, just what you have to touch and do. But
1: yeah.
2: At the same, I'm so thankful that you do that.
1: Yeah.
2: Because I don't, what would we do?
1: I think you're like the grossest hero I know.
2: What would we do without you?
1: Yeah.
2: I mean, you're amazing.
1: Mm.
2: Nurses are angels.
1: But if I were you in that situation, I'd take off my scrub top and hand it to him and be like, go, here you go. Put this on. Try it. Couldn't do it. I couldn't even do 3 hours, let alone 3 days, 3 shifts. I might give you 3 minutes. And then the first bodily fluid that hit me, I'm out.
2: Yeah. Can't do the blood, can't do the vomit, can't do any of it. No. But
1: my own blood, fine. Somebody else's turns my stomach.
2: But, I mean, seriously, you are God's angels, and thank you so much.
1: Yep.
2: There ain't no way I'm ever going to be able to do what you do.
1: Mm-mm.
2: So, if anything, just know that we appreciate you, and you're not going to hear me say anything.
1: And sorry this isn't like a real thing either.
2: Like. Yeah, I'm sorry that this whole Jersey scenario doesn't really translate here. I'm so sorry. This isn't really going to happen.
0: She's Heather.
3: Isn't she unbelievably funny?
0: And he's Pool Boy.
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3: Who is your daddy and what does he do? You do a better voice than I do on that. Give it a go.
4: Oh, now you put me on the spot here. Let's play a little game. Who is your daddy and what does he do? That wasn't my best. Dang it.
3: Well, Father's Day is this Sunday, and we were talking earlier about the top traits that we got from our dad. We're not talking about your nose or your career choices. No, no, no. Like, just some of the other little things that you viewed growing up, and you took those traits on. Like we mentioned earlier, finishing everyone else's plate at a restaurant, that you don't like it when people touch the thermostat. These are things that you saw your dad do that you have now taken on.
4: My dad was always pretty good at fixing stuff, and I've gotten that from him.
3: Yeah.
4: Something else I noticed that our penmanship is similar, he didn't teach me to write. I mean, the teachers did, but it's weird how, you know, some of our letters look alike. This is something I've noticed over the years.
3: So this was a survey done by Omaha Steaks, because men like meat. And so, you know, talking about the top traits we got from our dad
4: and stuff too.
3: Well, then why don't they call themselves Omaha Chicken then?
4: I know.
3: So Omaha Steaks.
4: Yeah. And they also have
3: steaks,
4: potatoes, and you can get pies. I mean, all kinds of stuff.
3: So 403-4321 is our number if you have one to add to it here. But love to mow the lawn was listed and mentioned. You love your lawn. I don't know that you love to mow it, do you?
4: No, I do.
3: Okay.
4: And this was recently brought to my attention through myself. Mm-hmm. There was a couple of guys that came through the neighborhood and knocked on the door and asked if they could mow. They saw that my yard was looking a little unruly, and self-admittedly, it was. We'd had a lot of rain that week, and I just wasn't able to get to it. And then here we were going out of town that weekend, and so they hit me right at the right time. And I let them do it. And they did a decent enough job, but it's not the way that I would have done it. But it wasn't about that. It was about, I like being in control of the yard.
3: Mm-hmm.
4: It is.
3: It's your domain.
4: Yeah, but it's also therapeutic, though, too. Just to be out there. You know, they always say, go touch grass, right? That's a thing that a therapist will say to you to help make you feel grounded, and it does a lot for you, especially if you're stressed. I do this, and this is me doing that, is going out and cutting the grass and getting my hands dirty. That feels good to me. There's a little sense of accomplishment when you're done with that, when it's over and you have something to look at, when you look out your window and it looks nice. It creates a whole bunch of feelings inside.
3: Hannah texts the show. She said, my dad taught me to throw away the trash in my car when I'm filling up my gas at a gas station. We are messy. There you go. That's something that you picked up from your dad. Absolutely. Also on this survey, muting commercials.
4: But
3: does the dad mute the commercials and now you do as well?
4: I don't know if I could. That'd be weird. I almost need it on, just even for background noise.
3: Yeah.
4: That lets me know when my show's coming back on.
3: Okay.
4: Right? And you hear those bumpers for the station as you're going back into your show or to a movie or something like that. And I've run to empty the dishwasher or put a plate in the sink or use the restroom. You can hear that and know to come back.
3: Text here says, my dad kept everything. Hoarder. Drove me nuts. Now I do it. Oh, no. You picked up his hoarding traits. Not good.
4: I wouldn't say my dad is a car guy, right? He didn't wrench on them, when growing up. He wasn't a shade tree mechanic, as they're called. But he likes cars, and he's had a bunch of cars, and most of them are used, and I am now that way. I mean, I've got four cars.
3: Yeah.
4: And we're only a two-driver household. I like cars, too, but also can't work on them.
3: Yeah.
4: I can change a battery. You know, there's little things I can do.
3: Carburetor from a accelerator.
4: Yeah.
3: Did I say two things that are in cars?
4: Yes.
3: Okay. Here's another from the survey about top traits we got from our dad. Grunting when you get off the couch. God, I do that. You got to go.
4: Well, it lets everybody know that you're getting up for a reason.
3: David said the trait he got from his dad is an absolute lack of patience.
4: Yes, some dads have those, right? Short tempers, quick fuses, especially at Little League baseball games.
3: You can call up at 501-403-4321. That's our Alice Talkin' text line sponsored by WH Law. We're talking about your top traits that you got from your dad. Omaha Steaks did this, talking to men. And another one from that survey was falling asleep on the couch with the game on.
4: That's why you turned the game on. It's why you got on the couch, right? That's its purpose, right?
3: It's to relax you.
4: It is.
3: Okay.
4: It is. You'll get the score of the game later. There's always highlights, but you got
3: Sports
4: on that
3: Center.
4: Couch.
3: Hello.
4: I do this. When I want to relax and maybe catch a little Z's or just shut my eyes, it's getting on the couch and watching that golf match or turning on the History Channel and just kind of dozing off. That's what that is for.
3: Callie says that the trait she got from her dad was her sailor mouth. You got a potty mouth, do ya? Top traits we got from our dad. It's Father's Day week. That's happening on Sunday, in case you didn't know. So tell us what you think. What is it that you got from your dad? Let us hear from you. It's Heather and Poolboy. It's Alice 107.7.
0: Hang with Heather and Poolboy.
3: I refuse to be reduced to a bucket. And I will not crouch in the weeds back here where mountain lions live.
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7: 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Showers and a few thunderstorms increasing tonight, 72 degrees, and a chance for scattered showers and thunderstorms increasing on Friday, high temperature 85. I'm KRK Chief Meteorologist Todd Yacobian from the News Radio 102.9 KRN Weather Center.

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1: We're talking about traits that you picked up from your dad. This was a survey that was done by Omaha Steaks, and the top traits we got from our dad, and again, not like physical, not your looks or anything like that, but things that you do, like telling your kids to go ask their mother. If that's something you always heard your dad do and now you do that, you got that trait from your dad, right?
2: I cleared my throat the other day.
1: Yeah. Did you hear your dad in
2: and
1: that?
2: And I heard my dad in it. And I couldn't believe it. I go, God, that is something that annoyed me.
1: Uh-huh.
2: Even as an adult, like hearing him do it. And then I did. I go, oh, God, no.
1: No. Our number is 403-4321 if you want to add anything here. Kelly says that her dad, who worked at the power company, if you're not in a room, don't leave the light on. Did you say that? Do you pick that up now? If you're not in a room, don't leave the light on.
2: Mm-hmm.
1: Always walking around turning lights off after everybody.
2: It's gotten to the point in my house where I've stopped saying it because no one listens to me. So I have to go around and do it. And you know, the family gets so mad at me. Do you do this?
1: Going back in there.
2: Right. So when it's time to leave and we're all getting, you know, it's hard getting kids out of the house. Y'all know this. And getting all your stuff to all the various events that you're going to go to in that day, because when you leave the home, you might not be coming back for a little while. So you got to grab this, you got to grab this, we go to this. And we're getting in the car, and inevitably, I forget something. My sunglasses, the phone, you know, something. And I've got to run back inside. And, you know, my family gets all mad at me. But I'm the one who's made sure that we've got the baseball bag or this or the change of clothes because we're going here or whatever. And then I go back inside and I grab it, whatever I need. And they go, what took you so long? I go, what took me so long is I had to go to both y'all's rooms, turn your lights off. The bathroom light was on. The lamp was on in the new room. Uh-huh. I mean, just all this stuff. Uh-huh. So it's your fault that we don't leave quickly because I've got to go in and turn lights off. Turn them off.
1: Our number is 403-4321. Top traits we got from our dad. Get really into corny jokes. Old dad jokes. Classic dad jokes.
2: It's because they're clean, right? And you're around kids a lot.
1: Fairly innocent.
2: Yeah, and that's all you've got.
1: Here's a text that says, I got my dad's attitude.

0: But just light coming through the windows was plenty. Was plenty for me to do day-to-day biz in my house.
1: Top traits you got from your dad: repairing things instead of buying them new.
0: Yeah. I don't know how many, and we laughed about this just the other day, how many of the boys' action figures are screwed together. The surgery that I've done on these, the amount of glue and screws and just whatever. I mean, some of these guys look really awesome. They look real battle tested. Uh-huh. That have all these screws and holding legs on and arms and heads.
1: Let's see. I picked up how to work on cars and scrolling on Facebook for hours on end. From dear old dad?
0: Or are you saying your dad wasn't around? Your dad dead?
1: I mean, and how old are you?
0: Yeah.
1: For that to be something you picked up on. Sneezing loudly is what Cindy said. Picked up sneezing loudly from dear old dad. Let's see here. Work ethic. Great work ethic. Doing what it takes is what Annette said. Uh-huh. But on this survey from Omaha Steaks, the number one answer, the top trait that we all got from our dad, and of course they asked men this question, so the men said, taking grilling very seriously.
0: That is not me. My dad didn't take it seriously. I don't take it seriously.
1: But if he did, maybe you do.
0: Maybe.
1: You got to have the best grill, the best tools. Mm. You know how long that steak needs to be on there for it to be a perfect medium rare. You take it very seriously.
0: This is Alice. What'd you get from your dad?
2: Good morning. I got my dad temper. For sure. Like, he's a sweetest hearted man, but when you get him upset, he'll throw a little hissy fit. I mean, he throws stuff and all that.
0: Ooh, what really sets you off?
2: Huh?
0: What sets you off?
2: What sets me off?
0: Yeah. Traffic?
2: Everything? No. Everything. My husband, my kids, and people. Children not listening. Children not doing what I tell them to do the first time.
1: Which is probably you to your dad when you were growing up.
2: Yeah, I'm a natural redhead, and so is my dad. So I think there's something to that as well.
0: Yep.
2: About the temper. But as I get older, I'm 35 now, and I've calmed down quite a bit. And so is he. He's about 70.
1: Mm-hmm.
2: He still gets mad. Though I will say he's not in traffic. Bad. He like calls. He like. It out, man.
0: Traffic will do it.
2: Yeah.
1: Mm-hmm.
0: Traffic will do it. Well, thanks for calling this morning.
1: To the most calm of us, it will. Steve said, driving 18-wheelers, old cars, and drinking beer. Top traits getting from dad right there.
0: Booyah.
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12: Slowly but surely, AI is seeping its way into every corner of our lives. One area perhaps I didn't expect is diet advice. A new study out of Turkey.

0: He found that chatbots are recommending to teen boys and girls that they restrict their daily calories to dangerously low levels and eat a balance of nutrients that are kind of out of whack. Remember, teenagers are growing, one pediatrician told us. If they aren't getting enough nutrition, it can really stunt their growth on a number of levels. And in extreme cases, it can lead to significant health consequences. Large language models, LLMs, they are designed to agree with you. So if you're looking to lose weight, they're going to push you pretty hard in that direction. They also sometimes don't know how to tell the difference between good information and bad information. And you know who does? Your doctor. I'm Dr. Sanjay Gupta, helping you live a better life.
1: He's got ties. He's got socks. 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Treat your dad to a $5,000 basement barbecue or backyard upgrade. Pop gets to pick. 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
2: When were you given permission to date? You know, we just talked about an OPP, someone who just ended a 16-year marriage and was back in the dating pool. But let's talk about when you were, you know, younger. And if you have kids right now that are teens or whatnot, you know, what's your, I guess, rule, what's your guideline for dating?
3: Now,
2: did you have to wait until you got a driver's license? Obviously, to take somebody somewhere, yeah. I mean, otherwise, your parents are having to drop you off or them up, right?
3: And what are we calling dating? Is this like with or without chaperones?
2: So, like, if you have a driver's license, pool boy,
3: which I did at 15,
2: but that's a hardship,
3: and it didn't matter. I drove people, friends.
2: So you were illegal. You were breaking the law. Let's say that you were a law-abiding citizen and you waited until you were 16 with your driver's license.
3: Yeah.
2: Did you ever come across any girls that weren't allowed to go on a car date with you yet? I know that I was not allowed to go on a car date until I was a sophomore in high school, but that's, you know, still pretty young. I think I was maybe 15 at most, I know. So I didn't get to do that. And, before that, it was you had to go with groups or you were dropped off with your friends and you know, y'all all met up maybe at the movies or something like that. Back then, it was the mall and the movies. That's the only place, or the football game. It's the only place you could hang out.
3: Yeah. We, you know, before 16 and before the cars, I mean, you had, you met up and you did things, and you called it going out, but you really didn't go, you know, anywhere. But yeah, you went to the skating rink, the movies, the mall. Other people were generally there, or it was a party at somebody's house. You were dropped off by maybe an older sibling or something like that. I went to the movies with the gal, and her brother was there. He was older.
2: Your one-on-ones.
3: That didn't happen until we were, you know, 16. And
2: so the girl also had to be 16?
3: There was one girl that, I mean, she was 15.
2: And she was allowed to go with you somewhere?
3: And I was 16, yeah.
2: You could pick her up and take her home?
3: Yeah. It depends on who who their parents are, I guess. And like what did they allow? She had extracurricular activities after school, and you know, maybe I drove her to that particular thing or to that game or that practice or something.
2: If that kind of worked out. Your oldest, if he, you know, once he gets to high school, let's say there's an older girl that's interested. She's the 16-year-old with the driver's license. Will you let her come pick him up before he's 16?
3: Now, what are the rules now? At 16, can you drive just like normal?
2: Yeah.
3: If anybody can be in the car?
2: There might be a limit many can be in the car.
3: Oh, there is?
2: I feel like that's, I should know, but I don't.
3: Yeah, shouldn't you know that?
2: I should, but I don't.
3: Mom, we can have 10 people in there.
2: No.
3: But then there's curfews.
2: Yeah.
3: Now, you know,
2: but
3: also.
2: Still, you're going to let a 16-year-old pick up your 14-year-old son for a date if the roles were reversed.
3: Way to go.
2: Yeah. Girls are treated differently than boys in a lot of cases. Yeah. You're going to high five him, but you'd lock up your daughter.
3: Like, now I'm not letting them drive to Hot Springs or to Fayetteville, but if they're just going up to, you know, Breckenridge Village or something like that, then I don't know. I don't think I'd have a problem with it. I mean, I'd want to know who she is and who her parents are, and then surely I've been around this person before, you know, in school.
2: Body
3: and
2: count.
3: Whatnot.
2: Do you need that information too?
3: Yes. so, yeah, I mean, yeah. Now, if it's just some girl that I've never met before, she goes to a different school, I don't know anything about her, you know, probably not.
2: What's your rule at your house? 403-4321. What's your dating rule for your kids?
3: And you guys have all this fancy smancy, you know, Live 360, and they have phones and you're tracking them. And,
2: yeah.
3: You know.
2: You better believe it.
3: Air tags on their cars and, you know, whatever. I mean, yeah. You know where they are at all times.
2: As far as the rule you were asking, someone texts in and says you can have one other person in the car unless it's family until you're 18. But that's rarely enforced unless it's distracting.
3: Okay. All right. Did not know that. That's new.
2: Yeah.
3: It's new information to me.
2: So, yeah, there's a limit on people in the car. But again.
3: Bummer.
2: People do it all the time.
3: Yeah, how do you really police that?
0: Hang with Heather and Poolboy.
1: Just ask yourself, WWJD.
4: Right? What would John Daly do?
1: No.
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1: So dates. What's the age these days? 403-4321.
2: Good morning.
3: Good morning. Before we had all the tracking, my rule was I had to have a copy of their insurance, their license, their mama's license, their daddy's license, their social security number, and their tag number. And my kids would be like, you sure you want to come get me? Because my mom wants.
1: Wait, you asked for social security number and someone gave it to you?
3: Yes. He wanted to take my daughter out, so he gave me his social.
2: Whoa.
3: But I'm a mama 8 and grandma 27, so I don't play with my kids.
2: Man.
1: Wow. Okay, and someone, I mean, willingly gave you that information. That's crazy to me. And
3: they
1: having that,
3: years.
1: By having that, I mean, what do you feel like that was, what is that information? What good is that information to have before they go on a date?
3: Well, for me, I was an NCIC operator, so I could run them if I needed to.
1: To get their, like, background information and stuff?
3: Yeah.
1: Okay.
3: Yeah. Oh. And I had to meet parents, and I had to... Kids stay the night at my house. My kids didn't stay the night at theirs.
2: Okay.
1: No sleepovers.
3: So we called my house
1: the
3: flop house.
1: Okay. If it's going down, it's happening at yours, under your supervision. Got it. Okay.
3: Yeah.
1: Well, that is wild. I just can't believe people went, yeah, okay, here's all my parents' information and my social. But goodness. Okay. Thanks for calling this morning.
2: Thank you.
3: Y'all have a great morning.
2: You too. Bye-bye.
1: That's crazy.
2: That is crazy.
1: Also but, seems like maybe, is that a little illegal?
2: I don't know.
1: To run that information?
2: But she, it's definitely a scare tactic, I'll tell you that.
1: Well, yeah, I guess you got to decide how bad do I want to date this girl? Mm-hmm. Am I willing to give up my identity?
2: Yeah.
1: Here someone says, I was a helicopter mom. My kids didn't stay the night with other kids unless I knew the parents or met them. We exchanged phone numbers. And if something, you know, felt off with the kids' plans, then I always verified with the other parent. Yeah, because, I mean, how many times have we all said, I'm spending the night at Ashley's, when you were really somewhere else with Jack.
2: That's right.
1: You know what I'm saying? So, yeah. Tess says, I was 14 when I started seeing my first serious boyfriend. We met on the track team. He lived in my neighborhood, so we never had to actually go out anywhere. We would just, you know, hang out around our houses. My parents were going through a divorce, and I kind of slipped through the cracks.
2: Uh-huh.
1: I got my heart broken early, and I have regrets. Therefore, I plan to be a whole lot stricter and more caring with my little girls' hearts.
2: Good morning.
1: So 14's not going to be how you roll. Okay.
2: What do you think?
4: Good morning. This is Tony, back from the texting issue from OPP.
1: Hey, Tony.
4: Hey, listen, wanted to touch base. You know, being a dad, having daughters and things, let me tell you, the last caller, real people do not have that anybody give them Social Security number. And yes, ma'am, what you did say, Heather, was right. That is illegal, okay? You can't do that to people. Maybe back then because she worked there, but even though she worked there, that's a violation of law. Normal people for me and my daughter, okay, I hated it. I hated the time when it was time for her to go date as far as driving. I stuck to it with her and no more than one other person in the car, period. Okay? As far as the dating rule goes, well, I want to know who mom and dad are. I want to know everything about them, the whole nine yards. No, I didn't get a copy of the license, but I want to know who mom and dad, and I know what's going on in school and what type of person he is. And if they didn't feel like, if I don't feel like that they met that type of requirement, and the truth is better, you know, they say the truth is better up front, so it's better to hurt somebody's feelings and just be honest. I'm sorry. You know, you're not the person that's going to be around my family. Have a good day.
1: Okay.
2: All right.
1: Well, and that's
4: and
1: it.
4: That's just as simple as it is. I mean, you know, and especially these days, way before social media, you had to really cover your behind and make sure you're worried about your kid not coming home. But, you know, back then, you know, the payphones people make fun of, you know, they were a nickel or they were a dime and then a quarter and et cetera, et cetera. You know, and, ooh, it was something big when you got a pager. Ooh, you know, it goes back to that whole you better have your butt home when the street lights come on. Okay, nowadays with the social media, and you can keep up and you know where things are. I'll tell you right now, I had GPS on both of my cars, my kids' cars. Okay, I knew exactly where they were. They didn't know it. Okay, they didn't need to know it. But in the same token, I didn't always have to look and keep up with it. Okay, it's all in the upbringing of the children as well. Now, don't get me wrong. We all get wild. We all got stupid. Okay, some of us more so than others. Right, pool boy?
2: You got that right.
1: Still stupid.
4: So, and that's how I did it. Just use common sense and so forth. On today's rules and so forth with my youngest, my stepdaughter, I'm just going to be honest with you. I was real more strict about that, but still stuck to my guns. I listened to the way that they talked to my daughters. I listened to the way my son talked to females. And if it was something that just didn't click, guys, I'm just going to tell you. I'm done and over, and they're not coming around the family. That's how it is. What you do after you're 18 and you're paying for it, that's your business, okay? But when you're at my house, under my roof, me paying the bills, that's just how it is. If it need be, you have to talk to the parents, and so be it, right?
2: Yeah. Yep.
1: Thanks, Tony.
4: All right.
1: Thank you.
4: Hey, thanks, guys. Great show. Enjoying it. Love you guys.
1: Love you.
2: Love you, brothers.
1: Text here says, I need rules. My son's 15 and just recently had a 16-year-old girl drive over and pick him up from our home in her fancy new BMW and drove my baby to Tropical Smoothie and a local park to play pickleball. My husband works from home, but I was at my office and had no idea what was going down until my baby was already in the car with this hussy. I called a mom friend who knows the girl well, and the report was not good. The body count existed, which is too high to be driving my baby boy around. He's never been on a date. I don't even know that he understood this was a date. Now we suddenly need rules for dating, but our son has never had a girlfriend. These girls these days are aggressive.
2: She had a Beamer?
1: Nice. That's what you got out of all of that?
2: Yeah. I mean, man.
1: All right. So you hadn't set rules until after the fact.
2: But it sounded so innocent. I mean,
1: Tropical Smoothie and pickleball
2: in a Beamer.
1: Hello?
2: I mean, that seems all right.
1: 403-4321 is our number. It's the Heather and Pool Boy Show.
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5: If you're caring for an aging parent, you may feel quite often that you're alone in what you're doing. But you're not, not by a long shot. According to a new report by the Pew Research Center, 10% of U.S. adults are caring for a parent over age 65. Millions more are caring for a spouse or partner 65 or older. Beyond the sheer numbers, this report, perhaps unsurprisingly, found a major difference in caregiver well-being between men and women. One psychologist we spoke to suggested thinking 5 years in the future and imagining where you are right now. Will you be glad you took something on, or regretful that you didn't? You also need to cut yourself some slack, he said, especially women. Don't try to shoulder all of the burden by yourself. You might need to ask for help before you burn out. You'll be so glad you did. I'm Dr. Sanjay Gupta, helping you live a better life.
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1: Justin Bieber had posted on probably his Instagram or something like that, his 10 family rules, the Bieber family rules. And they're lovely. Don't get me wrong. They're lovely rules to follow. For instance, they say, we value human beings and believe in their dignity and eternal worth. We value health and physical wellness as an act of stewardship. We value sustainability and creating products that serve humanity. These are their family rules, the Bieber family rules. And it got me to kind of laugh at it because I thought, when I'm thinking family rules, there's nowhere near the eloquence of these, right? It's just, we're just not the same. It's not that I don't believe in what he's saying, but it's just that family rules. Like I heard someone say the other day, their family rule is you don't do a number two in the downstairs bathroom. That's what I think about when I'm thinking family rules, right? Like, you know, mom or dad has told you that we don't do that in the guest bathroom.
2: Or be a needy, wipe the seedy.
1: All of those things. So if someone were to ask you, what's a rule in your family or a rule that you had upon you growing up, what would you say? Our number's 501-403-4321. I mean, it's like I said, it's beautiful. They say, the Biebers say, we value rest as worship. Again, lovely. We don't do number twos in the downstairs bathroom. What about you? 403-4321. Do you have anything over there that comes to mind from your upbringing? I guarantee Mary Glenn had rules.
2: Yeah, but they were more like, you know, golden rules, right?
1: Right.
2: You know, I mean, they were in, they certainly weren't framed and hung up on a wall anywhere.
1: Oh, there are people that have their rules framed and hung up in their on their wall everywhere. That's where you get the live, laugh, loves from.
2: Mm. This is Alice.
3: Good morning.
1: What's your family rule?
3: Well, for us, it was, you know, the curfew. You had to be home before 12 because nothing good was going on in the world after midnight.
1: You're right. I was told that, too. Nothing good happens after midnight. And so,
3: That's right. Yeah.
1: Okay. Good
3: and
1: one.
3: I feel like the Biebers, this is more like a mission statement versus family rules, just in my opinion.
1: Yeah. It's odd. I feel like it's going to come back to bite them in some way at some point, just living publicly like they do.
3: That's got to be so hard. I just can't imagine. I could never.
1: All right. So don't go out after midnight. Perfect.
3: Yeah, you better be in that house by midnight.
1: Okay. You'll turn into a pumpkin. Thank you.
3: That's right. You're welcome. Have a great day.
2: Bye-bye.
1: Tessa says, we have a rule in our house. The last Dr. Pepper will always belong to mom.
2: Okay.
1: It's a great rule.
2: All right.
1: That's a great rule. You don't take the last Dr. Pepper.
2: Let's go to the phones, 501-403-4321. Alice Talk and Text Line, sponsored by WH Law. Hello, this is Alice. What do you think?
4: Hey, so my rule for the kids was no gum allowed.
1: I hate gum.
4: No gum.
2: At all?
4: And no gum. It's just bad altogether, not only for their teeth, but when they spit it out, where are they going to put it?
1: Or if they swallow it, that's even, gross. Uh-huh.
4: Yes, and a couple of them are adults now, and they'll still, you know, tell people, my parents would never let me have gum.
1: You're so mean!
4: Well, you're an adult now. You can do whatever you want.
1: Well, I'll never forget when my son fell asleep with gum in his mouth, and then it got stuck in his hair, you know, and all over his body, and it took us forever to get all of that off. So that's another reason. Yeah.
4: Yes. Mm-hmm.
1: Thank you.
4: You're welcome. Bye.
1: So it says, my mom was an English teacher, so our family rule was no bad grammar and no using the word ain't. It wasn't in the dictionary throughout my childhood, so it wasn't considered a bad word in my house. So it was, rather, considered a bad word in my house. I actually got grounded once for using the word ain't. The day it was put in the dictionary was one of the best days of my life because now my mom couldn't tell me no to using it.
2: It's I don't care that it's in the dictionary.
1: Ain't a word.
2: It's still a terrible backwoods sounding word.
1: When you say it, like, I ain't going over there. You're right.
2: Use it eloquently. You can't.
1: It's hard.
0: Hang with Heather and Poolboy.
1: I'm young, you're old.
2: I'm rubber and glue.
1: According to science.
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2: If we had a Pool Boy family rule, it would be you tell us when you leave the house.

0: Yes.
1: Right.
0: Agreed.
1: Thank you for calling. Someone says their rule, if we don't pick on you, we don't like you.
0: Ah. I'm trying to get a rule enforced here in the house, which is when you leave the home, you know, turn the thermostat off or up. So that
1: I didn't think anybody was allowed to touch it.
0: Yeah, well, I'm a little aren't bit more like, laid back. You're allowed to touch it.
1: You call yourself a dad and a man. But no one should be allowed to touch it.
0: But when you leave, turn that thing off or up. We don't need it at 69 all day long when nobody's home. That's just wasteful. 501-403-4321. This is Alice. What's your family rule?
2: Our family rule is no slime in the house.
1: Oh, I hate slime. I feel that. Oh, it's the worst. God, it's the worst.
2: It gets everywhere.
1: Yes, everywhere. In the carpet. It's impossible. It's impossible. Yes, I love your family rule right there. Yeah, and you feel mean as a mom and a dad saying no to slime because the kids just love it. But no, you mess up your own house one day. Not mine.
2: Or your own hair. It's the hair.
1: Yes.
2: It gets in the hair. Why does it get in the hair?
1: Why? Why are you putting this in your hair? What's happening? Thank you for calling. Yeah. Slime. The worst. Someone else said, Annalise said no slime in our house ever at all. Slime is the worst.
0: We keep coming home with these balls that feel like they're filled with slime.
1: Uh-huh.
0: And it's some sort of a watery gel substance, and it's inevitable.
1: I hope that never bursts.
0: Within 3 days, every time they pop a hole in it, and it's squirting out all over a piece of furniture.
1: Mm-hmm.
0: And you know, they're like, I don't understand how it happened. Well, because you were stabbing it with a pencil or you know, with some sort of Lego or
1: also
0: something.
1: Also, those jelly like sticky things that like you hold on to one end and you throw it and it sticks onto the wall or the ceiling, it leaves a stain.
0: Every time.
1: It stains. No slime in the house. No gum. No one goes out after midnight. He had posted things like, we value longevity and a sustainable pace of life. We value quality and excellence of production. We value innovation and moving the human experience forward. Great. I mean, honestly, that's great. But family rules, when I think of them, like one thing for our family is if you are under the age of 18, you live under my roof, you need to have your location on your cell phone. Your location on your phone needs to be always on so that I know I can see where you are.
0: Mm-hmm.
1: On, you know, if I need you and I can't get a hold of you, I want to know.
0: It's the reason why you're given a phone.
1: Right. So that's definitely a rule that we have. What about you? You can call us up at 501-403-4321. Jay says, family rule, if you're not going to help but have a complaint about how it's being done, you now own that task.
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15: A better life with Dr. Sanjay Gupta.
16: Eating a healthy diet is not only good for you physically, it can also keep your brain sharp as you age. According to a new study out of China, people who most closely followed the MIND diet slowed aging in key structures inside their brains by more than 2 years. The MIND diet is a combination of the Mediterranean diet, which we talk a lot about, and the DASH diet, which stands for Dietary Approaches to Stop Hypertension. All three of these diets are similar, but the MIND diet puts more of an emphasis on berries, beans, leafy green vegetables, fish, poultry, whole grains, olive oil, and nuts. You're not going to eat foods with a lot of saturated fat. We're talking cheese, butter, red meat, or anything fried. You really don't have to eat like this 100% of the time. That's the key. Just do the best that you can. I'm Dr. Sanjay Gupta, helping you live a better life.
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1: 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What's your family rule?
2: My family rule is all the boys in the house do not pee on the seat. I actually have a sign above my toilet that I made that says, if you're a sweetie, when you pee, be a sweetie and wipe the seat. Mm-hmm. Because my boys like to pee all over the wall for some reason.
3: Well, and I will say, had the same problem growing up. And my husband tried to explain it to me. He said, sometimes you just can't help it. It's not like they're trying to do it on purpose. He said sometimes.
2: That's what my boy says, but said, there's no way. It's like they're trying to paint a mosaic art.
3: I know it's everywhere, but he told me that it sometimes has a mind of its own.
2: I think that they must have, because wow. Because that's our rule. We have dude wipes on the back of the toilet for the dude.
3: Okay, got it.
1: Thanks for the call this morning. Bye-bye.
3: Someone says, our family rule was that if you fart at the table, your meal is over.
1: Oh.
3: Great rule.
1: Our rules were a lot more, I don't know, like what you think of. I mean, it's we use yes, ma'am, and no, ma'am, and yes, sir, and no, sir.
3: Please and thank
1: house.
3: You.
1: Please and thank you. Manners would be the top of the list of the rules if there was one posted on the wall of our home.
3: Ashley says our family rule is we eat at the kitchen table. No food leaves the table. So you can't take it up to your room. Can't take it to the living room. It's at the table.
1: And that's because of messes, right? Right. I mean, because kids make messes with the food.
3: Well, and you lose dishes that way, too, when they leave the table. When things start going up into bedrooms, no one cleans up, and then suddenly you can't find any spoons. Mm. You know, it's stuff goes missing.
1: We have the same rule that you eat at the kitchen counter, bar area, or at the dining room table. That's been our rule because the boys, I mean, just rain crumbs down on our floors. And we especially don't want them sitting on the couch over the white grayish rug, right, eating. And so we constantly tell them, no, no, no. Last night, Jenny warmed up some leftovers of some mashed potatoes, brown gravy, and some, you know, steak cubes and things, onions, you know, all that stuff in there, and then proceeded to dump the entire plate on that white and gray carpet when she was going to sit on the couch.
3: That rule is for all of us.
1: And I go, you know, I looked at it, and then she just gave me a look like,
3: don't say it.
1: She was like, I'm an adult and I can eat where I want. I'm like, well, clearly you can't. And I wanted to invoke that rule on her because that's not setting a great example.
3: No, I'm with her on that, though. It's not like she meant to do it, but I paid half this mortgage, but and I bought this rug.
1: But she said she cleaned it up.
3: Yeah. Well,
1: whereas the kids probably wouldn't do a good enough job
3: to
1: remove it all from the carpet.
3: Carmen says their family rule, no glitter in the house.
1: And you can try to get that rule passed, but yet somehow it keeps coming
3: Christmas?
1: In. Right? You get it in these Hallmark, quit putting glitter on your cards. Or anybody that makes cards, quit it. Stop.
3: It's pretty, though.
1: It's not.
3: Rebecca says, I grew up in the rule of children are to be seen and not heard, especially when company was over.
1: Mm-hmm.
3: Crystal says, no food on the couch. Rhonda says, flush the toilet. I hate to go to the bathroom after my teenage grandson, only to find a large surprise floating in the toilet. I get him and make him come flush it. Mm. Family rules. Now, this is what I think of when I hear family rules.
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16: Recent survey conducted by Common Sense Media found 1/3 of teenagers prefer AI companions over humans for serious conversations. There's a term for that. Social offloading. And experts we talked to warned that this habit could be stunting emotional growth, leaving an already isolated generation who came of age during the pandemic even less prepared for the messiness of human interaction. Sure, AI can help you polish whatever it is you're looking to say, but that's not very human, right? It's the messiness that makes our interactions with each other so real. It's also what makes them so validating, help us to develop our confidence, our voice, our deep bonds with each other. Psychiatrists we talked to encouraged turning to family or friends when you're struggling to express yourself. They are keen to help. I'm Dr. Sanjay Gupta, helping you live a better life.

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9: 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There's a term for that. Social offloading. And experts we talked to warned that this habit could be stunting emotional growth, leaving an already isolated generation who came of age during the pandemic even less prepared for the messiness of human interaction. Sure, AI can help you polish whatever it is you're looking to say, but that's not very human, right? 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Psychiatrists we talked to encouraged turning to family or friends when you're struggling to express yourself. They are keen to help. 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

0: Hey, it's Large, and every Wednesday after work, you don't feel like cooking. 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
9: Slowly but surely, AI is seeping its way into every corner of our lives. One area perhaps I didn't expect is diet advice. A new study out of Turkey found that chatbots are recommending to teen boys and girls that they restrict their daily calories to dangerously low levels and eat a balance of nutrients that are kind of out of whack. Remember, teenagers are growing, one pediatrician told us. If they aren't getting enough nutrition, it can really stunt their growth on a number of levels. And in extreme cases, it can lead to significant health consequences. Large language models, LLMs, they are designed to agree with you. So if you're looking to lose weight, they're going to push you pretty hard in that direction. They also sometimes don't know how to tell the difference between good information and bad information. And you know who does? Your doctor. I'm Dr. Sanjay Gupta, helping you live a better life.
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1: Staying active every day will go a long way towards helping you live a happy, healthy, and pain-free life. And there is perhaps no movement more fundamental than walking. It reinforces the alignment, stability, and coordinated muscle activation that supports how your body moves, whether you're doing strenuous exercise or simply going about your daily life. This is according to Dana Santis, a strength and conditioning specialist. Even though you walk every day, Dana does say you can make small adjustments to immediately improve your walking mechanics. So, keep your rib cage stacked over your pelvis. Avoid leaning over or arching your lower back. Allow your arms to swing naturally in coordination with your legs. Keep your gaze forward, your jaw relaxed, and then just breathe in through your nose and out through your mouth. I'm Dr. Sanjay Gupta, helping you live a better life.
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1: Hey, everybody, it's Pool Boy down at the Big Lot. That's Chris Crane Dodge Jeep Ram Alcoa Road exit in Benton. 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You can find one here at Chris Crane Dodge Jeep Ram, or they have over 400 pre-owned cars in their inventory here on the Big Lot. 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You got a Hall of Soccer team around, you can find it here at Chris Crane Dodge Jeep Ram. 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I promise you, he will beat it. You guys come out here and see them. They are trained to say yes at Chris Crane Dodge Jeep Ram. I'll be here until 2 o'clock. I'm registering you to win some tickets to go see Post Malone and Jelly Roll at Razorback Stadium. So come by here and see me. Plus, I have our limited edition America 250 T-shirts, our Alice T-shirts, limited edition, only here today at the Big Lot here at Chris Crane Dodge Jeep Ram in Benton with Alice 107.7.
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9: Eating a healthy diet is not only good for you physically, it can also keep your brain sharp as you age. According to a new study out of China, people who most closely followed the MIND diet slowed aging in key structures inside their brains by more than 2 years. The MIND diet is a combination of the Mediterranean diet, which we talk a lot about, and the DASH diet, which stands for Dietary Approaches to Stop Hypertension. All three of these diets are similar, but the MIND diet puts more of an emphasis on berries, beans, leafy green vegetables, fish, poultry, whole grains, olive oil, and nuts. You're not going to eat foods with a lot of saturated fat. We're talking cheese, butter, red meat, or anything fried. You really don't have to eat like this 100% of the time. That's the key. Just do the best that you can. I'm Dr. Sanjay Gupta, helping you live a better life.
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1: Hey, everybody, it's Bull Boy down at the Big Lot. That's Chris Crane Dodge Jeep Ram Alcoa Road exit in Benton. 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You can find one here at Chris Crane Dodge Jeep Ram, or they have over 400 pre-owned cars in their inventory here on the Big Lot. 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You guys come out here and see them. 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I'll be here until 2 o'clock. I'm registering you to win some tickets to go see Post Malone and Jelly Roll at Razorback Stadium. So come by here and see me. Plus, I have our limited edition America 250 T-shirts, our Alice T-shirts, limited edition, only here today at the Big Lot here at Chris Crane Dodge Jeep Ram in Benton with Alice 107.7.
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7: Recent survey conducted by Common Sense Media found one-third of teenagers prefer AI companions over humans for serious conversations. There's a term for that, social offloading. And experts we talked to warned that this habit could be stunting emotional growth, leaving an already isolated generation who came of age during the pandemic even less prepared for the messiness of human interaction. Sure, AI can help you polish whatever it is you're looking to say, but that's not very human, right? It's the messiness that makes our interactions with each other so real. 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Psychiatrists we talked to encouraged turning to family or friends when you're struggling to express yourself. They are keen to help. I'm Dr. Sanjay Gupta, helping you live a better life.
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13: 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It reinforces the alignment, stability, and coordinated muscle activation that supports how your body moves, whether you're doing strenuous exercise or simply going about your daily life. This is according to Dana Santis, a strength and conditioning specialist. Even though you walk every day, Dana does say you can make small adjustments to immediately improve your walking mechanics. 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Allow your arms to swing naturally in coordination with your legs. 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I'm Dr. Sanjay Gupta, helping you live a better life.
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11: For the ninth year in a row, Finland has been named the happiest country in the world. That's according to the World Happiness Report put out every year by the Wellbeing Research Center at the University of Oxford in the UK. Two other Nordic nations, Iceland and Denmark, came in at numbers 2 and 3. Now, having spent quite a bit of time in these countries over my 2.5 decades as a journalist, I can tell you that this is not at all that surprising. There's an entirely different way of thinking in these countries. We before me, you might say. In other words, the mentality is less adversarial and much more, we're all in this together. One other interesting thing that came up was that no matter where someone lived, the more time they spent on social media, the less happy they were. Want to smile? It's simple. Put your phone away for a bit. I'm Dr. Sanjay Gupta, helping you live a better life.
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It's large. Happy Friday. Happy Juneteenth. There's so much stuff going on downtown today and tomorrow. There's stuff going on in Pine Bluff. Juneteenth in the Bluff. 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Everything you need to know, just check the Alice 107.7 Facebook.

0: 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You need a Doja Cat keyword, don't you? Break out the phone. Let's text. Your national keyword for Doja Cat is impact. I-M-P-A-C-T. 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

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I-M-P-A-C-T. 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
3: A better life with Dr. Sanjay Gupta.
4: Slowly but surely, AI is seeping its way into every corner of our lives. One area perhaps I didn't expect is diet advice. A new study out of Turkey found that chatbots are recommending to teen boys and girls that they restrict their daily calories to dangerously low levels and eat a balance of nutrients that are kind of out of whack. Remember, teenagers are growing, one pediatrician told us. If they aren't getting enough nutrition, it can really stunt their growth on a number of levels. And in extreme cases, it can lead to significant health consequences. Large language models, LLMs, they are designed to agree with you. So if you're looking to lose weight, they're going to push you pretty hard in that direction. They also sometimes don't know how to tell the difference between good information and bad information. And you know who does? Your doctor. I'm Dr. Sanjay Gupta, helping you live a better life.
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0: Hey, it's Large, and every Wednesday after work, you don't feel like cooking, so let me take you way back. 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
10: For the ninth year in a row, Finland has been named the happiest country in the world. That's according to the World Happiness Report put out every year by the Wellbeing Research Center at the University of Oxford in the UK. Two other Nordic nations, Iceland and Denmark, came in at numbers 2 and 3. Now, having spent quite a bit of time in these countries over my 2.5 decades as a journalist, I can tell you that this is not at all that surprising. There's an entirely different way of thinking in these countries. We before me, you might say. In other words, the mentality is less adversarial and much more, we're all in this together. One other interesting thing that came up was that no matter where someone lived, the more time they spent on social media, the less happy they were. Want to smile? It's simple. Put your phone away for a bit. I'm Dr. Sanjay Gupta, helping you live a better life.
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10: Recent survey conducted by Common Sense Media found one-third of teenagers prefer AI companions over humans for serious conversations. There's a term for that, social offloading. And experts we talked to warned that this habit could be stunting emotional growth, leaving an already isolated generation who came of age during the pandemic even less prepared for the messiness of human interaction. Sure, AI can help you polish whatever it is you're looking to say, but that's not very human, right? It's the messiness that makes our interactions with each other so real. It's also what makes them so validating, help us to develop our confidence, our voice, our deep bonds with each other. Psychiatrists we talked to encouraged turning to family or friends when you're struggling to express yourself. They are keen to help. I'm Dr. Sanjay Gupta, helping you live a better life.
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18: If you're caring for an aging parent, you may feel quite often that you're alone in what you're doing. But you're not, not by a long shot. According to a new report by the Pew Research Center, 10% of U.S. adults are caring for a parent over age 65. Millions more are caring for a spouse or partner 65 or older. Beyond the sheer numbers, this report, perhaps unsurprisingly, found a major difference in caregiver well-being between men and women. One psychologist we spoke to suggested thinking 5 years in the future and imagining where you are right now. Will you be glad you took something on, or regretful that you didn't? You also need to cut yourself some slack, he said, especially women. Don't try to shoulder all of the burden by yourself. You might need to ask for help before you burn out. You'll be so glad you did. I'm Dr. Sanjay Gupta, helping you live a better life.
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hate that I made you wait for the keyword. This is the last and final one. And I thought it was spank. It's not. Do not text spank. It's spark. Your national keyword is spark. S-P-A-R-K. 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Even though we're talking about Doja Cat spank.

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3: Hi, it's Gracie Abrams with my new song, Hit the Wall. 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
3: 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I think feels to me like an evolution, but not like an aggressive, you know, left turn. I feel like the process of making this album was a very connected one for me and for my collaborators. So I think that there's maybe a degree of patience to this record that I don't necessarily feel I hear in the same way in my previous ones.

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13: 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But are they safe? And do they really work? Well, first, let's talk about actual magnesium. That's an essential mineral that is needed for more than 300 different processes in the body, according to one dietitian. And most people get enough of it simply from the foods they eat. Now, if you're not getting enough, there are a few different types of supplements you can try. But as always, you should talk to your doctor before starting any new medication or supplement, whether it's prescription or over-the-counter. Now, when it comes to the science, we looked into this, and I gotta say, there's not a lot of strong evidence that magnesium supplements will actually help you sleep. They might help you manage pain, they might help you lower your stress levels, or work to get your muscles to relax. And maybe it's those things then that help you get some better sleep. I'm Dr. Sanjay Gupta, helping you live a better life.
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16: For the 9th year in a row, Finland has been named the happiest country in the world. That's according to the World Happiness Report put out every year by the Wellbeing Research Center at the University of Oxford in the UK. Two other Nordic nations, Iceland and Denmark, came in at numbers 2 and 3. Now, having spent quite a bit of time in these countries over my 2.5 decades as a journalist, I can tell you that this is not at all that surprising. There's an entirely different way of thinking in these countries. We before me, you might say. In other words, the mentality is less adversarial and much more, we're all in this together. One other interesting thing that came up was that no matter where someone lived, the more time they spent on social media, the less happy they were. Want to smile? It's simple. Put your phone away for a bit. I'm Dr. Sanjay Gupta, helping you live a better life.
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0: It's large. You have to forgive me. What day is it?
1: It's Friday then. Yeah, it's Friday, Saturday, Sunday.
0: Sunday. Oh. Been waiting, anticipating. I got

0: just another party.
1: Welcome to the Drive at 5. We got Juneteenth going on. Father's Day is Sunday. And just for everybody, apple bottom jeans and boots with the fur. Go right on, Alice.
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There is a lot of stuff going on for Juneteenth tonight in Pine Bluff. And then, of course, Juneteenth in The Rock tomorrow. 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I'll see you downtown.

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16: A better life with Dr. Sanjay Gupta.
17: Slowly but surely, AI is seeping its way into every corner of our lives. One area perhaps I didn't expect is diet advice. A new study out of Turkey found that chatbots are recommending to teen boys and girls that they restrict their daily calories to dangerously low levels and eat a balance of nutrients that are kind of out of whack. Remember, teenagers are growing, one pediatrician told us. If they aren't getting enough nutrition, it can really stunt their growth on a number of levels. And in extreme cases, it can lead to significant health consequences. Large language models, LLMs, they are designed to agree with you. So if you're looking to lose weight, they're going to push you pretty hard in that direction. They also sometimes don't know how to tell the difference between good information and bad information. And you know who does? Your doctor. I'm Dr. Sanjay Gupta, helping you live a better life.
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I'll have yours tomorrow from noon until 2. Chris Crane, Dodge, Jeep, Ram, the Big Lot, and Benton. Come get your deal and your shirt with Alice tomorrow. 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
13: Did you know that almost half the vegetables and more than three quarters of the fruit that we eat in this country come from just one state? California. Yeah, it's true. And according to a new report by the Environmental Working Group, a health advocacy organization, a lot of this produce is tainted with PFAS, which are sometimes referred to as forever chemicals. Why? Well, the EPA says pesticides keep America's food supply safe, abundant, and affordable. And of course, these chemicals are used in every state, not just California. Now, if you are worried, though, about how much you're consuming, the best thing to do is to buy organic produce, if and when you can. Organic or not, you should rinse all fruits and vegetables under running water. Don't use any soap. And as one epidemiologist told us, use a brush on sturdier items like carrots, potatoes, and cucumbers. I'm Dr. Sanjay Gupta, helping you live a better life.

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4: A better life with Dr. Sanjay Gupta.
5: Heart disease is still the leading cause of death here in the United States and around the world. But what if there was something you could do earlier in life to reduce the odds of becoming a statistic? Well, here in the United States, tens of millions of adults already take a statin to lower their cholesterol. But new guidance put out by the American College of Cardiology and the American Heart Association now emphasize that treating high cholesterol sooner could significantly reduce a person's lifetime risk of heart attack or stroke. How early are we talking? In your 30s, believe it or not. Of course, you need to talk to your doctor about whether statins are right for you, but you should know that the evidence is really starting to stack up that shows the earlier you get a jump on reducing lifelong exposure to plaque-causing lipids and lipoproteins, the better the odds are going to be for you. Make sure you get your cholesterol checked. That's the first step. I'm Dr. Sanjay Gupta, helping you live a better life.
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it. Say, I got drive, I don't need a car. Money really all that we fiending for. I'm doing things they ain't seen before. Fans ain't dumb, but extremists are. I'm a demon lord. Fall off what? I ain't seen the horse. Called your bluff, better cite the source. Fame ain't something that I need no more.

All right, it's Large, and usually before I go, I need to make sure that you tell the people in your lives that you love them, so make sure you do that, but today is really, really important and really, really special, and if you don't know what Juneteenth is and why it's celebrated and why it's a national holiday, we've got a holiday, but I don't understand, and why they got to have their own, listen, that's why there's so many events, and it's about everybody coming together. We celebrate diversity and, you know, find out the only way we're going to really, really get along is if we learn about each other and each other's culture and each other's history. And you got to find out if you don't know why this is important to people, maybe Juneteenth is an event or something. Like if you don't go today, tomorrow, there's a whole bunch of stuff happening downtown in Little Rock. So, and we've got all the details, the Alice 107.7 Facebook page. It's not a day off, it's a day on. It's Freedom Day. It's important. Juneteenth. Today and tomorrow. Juneteenth in the Rock. And tonight.

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7: Slowly but surely, AI is seeping its way into every corner of our lives. One area perhaps I didn't expect is diet advice. A new study out of Turkey found that chatbots are recommending to teen boys and girls that they restrict their daily calories to dangerously low levels and eat a balance of nutrients that are kind of out of whack. Remember, teenagers are growing, one pediatrician told us. If they aren't getting enough nutrition, it can really stunt their growth on a number of levels. And in extreme cases, it can lead to significant health consequences. Large language models, LLMs, they are designed to agree with you. So if you're looking to lose weight, they're going to push you pretty hard in that direction. They also sometimes don't know how to tell the difference between good information and bad information. And you know who does? Your doctor. I'm Dr. Sanjay Gupta, helping you live a better life.
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2: What's going on, night crew? We finally freaking made it to Friday. Thank God we've got a long weekend ahead. It is Juneteenth. It's also Father's Day weekend. What is your lineup looking like, T?
3: Yeah, I want to go hit the golf course this weekend. Maybe smoke a cigar. You know, man stuff.
2: I love it. But look, we got something for the girls, too, tonight. The girls and the guys.
3: Yes, we want to send you to go see Hilary Duff in Nashville this summer.
2: 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You can only win your way in. And we've got that keyword coming up next on Nightly with Jaden Tyler.